0: 5.
1: 12-5.
0: You scumbag tonight. 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No good, lazy, and don't have a job. I can't do it. It's silly issue.
1: Four.

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2: We didn't have a report of a 1050 hit run with a black Honda Accord, have we?
1: Not since
2: then, we have not. Yeah, well, I just seen one on the front end damage and steam in it, but I just want to make sure it wasn't a hit and run.
1: If we have not reported it this time, we're going to

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0: Bye for dispatch.
1: Go ahead.
0: So, if you want to put me at case number 4, simple assault.
1: Something 0601197.
0: Oh, sorry, 10-9, those last all numbers.
1: 01197.
0: Make sure I heard you correctly. 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
1: 10-4.
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0: Grandma, to be advised, the coordinates and neighbors are calling in 2705. You to advise them that they're still on scene fighting at the location.
1: 可以不明啊。
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0: Sorry, go ahead.
1: 977, LSAT from the Wild Greens. Confirmed citizen advised a black male with a white shirt, blue jeans. They want to remove from Wild Greens.
0: Jeffo.
2: Adam Street, 1104 Adam Street.
0: Yes.
2: See Chris Brooks at the location. He has his label keeps harassing him.
3: It's Autumn crossing McDowell.
2: Four.
3: It's MC.
2: Four body cam activation.
0: I'm on California Avenue en route to Utah, it's fast.
2: Four, Robert 13 is a backup back there.

0: Attention, stand by for a Theta Street 4 Bravo 1. Bravo 2.
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0: Well,

0: Nancy.
1: Good, Bravo Nancy.
0: 10-4. You can put me on Shenandoah. Be advised, the young lady that called me in, she says the car already left the scene and left off the street, but she does want to be kept on around for the remainder.
1: 10-4.

0: Pass from this man. Number 4 will be 10-6 for the remainder. I'll let you, I'll advise when he's 10-8.
1: 10-4, 10-12, 11.

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0: Can you run those?
1: Go ahead with the name and birth date. We'll stand by because I'm on the 911.
0: 1912. 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

0: If any HBO individual has been verbally trespassing on the parking lot, the Western Plaza.
1: First name, Mike, Oscar, November, Tango, Echo, Romeo, India, Alpha, Lima. Last name, Golf, Uniform, Yankee, Tango, Oscar, November.
2: What's the numeric and what's the nature of this cop?
3: 1104-1104 Island Street is the lead complainant in reference to Chris Brooks advised that his neighbors keep harassing him with the neighbors not on scene at this time.
2: Yeah.

0: Bravo, Lieutenant, any vines in South Crescent, they can block the front door.
1: Sir, what is?
0: Bravo, Lieutenant, any vines in South Crescent, they can unlock the front door.
1: Oh, 2-1.

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0: We would. Stand by.
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0: 是台湾飞。
1: We're going.
0: I don't want to see the Robinson Street. I don't want to see the Robinson Street. See the lot. The Naya, the Lila Jones. She invites number 1012 in a great navigator in Westwood Apartments with a flash of on. She invites her mama south to her.
1: Yeah, of course, she'll be around.
0: What's this over for?
2: We'll go ahead.
0: We're on the 502 Valley Street. 502 Valley Street crosses Green Avenue. See Angeline Jones. She advised a 10 pit bull won't let her get in the house.
2: I'll be all right. Bravo 5, show me going down for this guy.
3: Can you call his phone and tell him to come back outside?
4: Simple.

0: Bravo, 3, you ready to copy that case number?
1: Ready to copy.
0: As far as it's going to be a failure to appear warrant for domestic violence, 2460-7693, 2460-7693, verify by court services.
1: 10-4, what agency is that? Is that us?
0: 4.
2: 10-9.
0: 10-4.
2: 10-4.

0: Victor C, she's in 22, individual vibes, he okay?
1: Same for disregard AMR. November 3.
2: With him again. Four.
0: No,
2: go ahead to one.
1: 93 Chesapeake Prison. 3233
0: Riquet Drive,
1: 3238
0: Riquet Drive, Bishop Police
1: Prison in the area. You like the
0: Ten four, and give her a call back. I'm out here harassing if I'm not seeing her.
1: Ten four.

0: Go ahead.
1: He took the cash system for a call at Addison Place Apartments, building a hotel for a Cyan Wilson. Plans advising this district too, and she wants to report it now because she has a bruise. That's for Addison Place, it's going to be $3,175.
0: She said you have to, what's the dial for?
2: Jan Fold, she said she was trying to get in the house or out the house. I was going to try to figure out, because if she's trying to get in the house, she already in the house.
0: She probably supposed to do that. She's trying to get in the house. Because she doesn't have to stay in there.

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He advised though, the dog is not violent. I don't think he can walk. 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

0: I told her, she said that I wasn't impressed, so I don't know.
1: Info, she'll have to call animal control, but like I said, the dog is in violent. I don't think he can walk. 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

0: Bravo 3, Roger, complaining. Like I said earlier, I was not buying anything. She left car animal control. So go ahead, show me tonight.
1: What?
2: We're back male, transported to UMC, AMR bus number 340, correction, 410, 410, one back male, UMC. 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
1: Sure, or...

0: Marvel, what it is, but...
1: Boy.
0: More disturbance that happened at 3175 Robinson Street. This is going to be stemming from, everybody wants to happen last Tuesday. Okay. Therefore, I'm going to use that case number from the incident that happened.
1: So you going to use the case number from a couple weeks ago?
0: This Tuesday, last Tuesday.
1: What room on that thing? Can you sign your name on door again to look for a black SUV? Tag number Hotel Papa Uniform 430. 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
1: 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Hotel Papa Uniform 430.
2: Mama 2, I'm in route.
1: 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It's not showing stolen at this time, 1 Bravo 2.
3: Six to two, if you will run the van. 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
2: One Bravo one.
1: Bravo one.
2: We get a call about stranded motors on Robinson Road, close to the Night Owl. He's got help coming.
1: Transform.

0: in the area.
1: Well, about a can make the mission.
2: 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I tried looking up the incident and the ecologic system for office service, but I'm not able to find it.
1: 10-4-26-06-01-208.
2: 01-208,
1: you was
2: 9 for office service. A simple domestic. Daughter and the mom was the one that got the fighter.
3: So I need you guys to start responding to the $0-0-4747 Clear Boulevard. 4747 Clear Boulevard. The classified crisis, I mean the Family Dollar, 4747 Clear Boulevard. The classified, there's a man in a white SUV trying to drive his vehicle into the store.
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0: Okay, Skyhawk, there's tower spotting to a suspicious vehicle. 1122 Coronation Street. 1122 Coronation Street. Speak with David Shelton. He advises the veteran of Corps with a Louisiana plate parked in front of his home. Unoccupied.
1: You advise 1122 Caronation Street.
0: 10-4, speak with Mr. Shelton, the homeowner.
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2: Being right with him, sir.
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0: 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I'll be 10-8 in a few minutes.
1: I'm passing that now. I don't see you out here, 4.

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1: 974, where you at? There's no car, no record. How are you out here? Been up the scene.
2: That's 4, I just pulled off. They just went into the apartment complex.

0: Before you can show me around the 593 East Beasley. The RTF with that 1050.
1: Yes, sir, boy. Thank you.
2: What's up?
3: Switching over to Amphora Runner Tag. I'm on scene.
1: Amphora 10-6 at the moment. I have actually not running.
3: Amphora, ma'am, I'm with this car back here. It's not in front of his. It's on the street in front of the gate, but it's not blocking his driveway.
1: Amphora, you go ahead and switch over. Okay, see, I want give the dispatch your number. 212-4165.

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1: Hello, VTO. On Cooper. I'm trying to give you a landmark number. Gonna be out with Hotel Sierra India 356. Hotel Sierra India 356. Gonna be at Cooper and Terry Road.
0: Okay, well, I can't make a place.

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1: I'm here at Precinct 2 and I have a gentleman. The AMR here.
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0: 吗？他的。
1: 我说出来。
0: Yeah, go to the Walgreens in the parking lot, 977 Ellis Avenue for disturbance.
1: Well, I'm around.
0: Where are you copying?
1: Bravo 3, you can show me around. I'm 10-8 HBO from out here.
0: Outside of RCL.
1: What's going on out of 977?
0: Some type of disturbance going on in the wild brain. I think with that same subject that you went out there for earlier.
1: 10-4, I'm around.

0: She said she can't come outside. She's counting money.
1: Devil, don't forget about it.

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1: 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But there's nobody outside the store.
0: You said they was trying to close and he wouldn't leave the store.
1: And for we walked around the building. We ain't seeing nobody. All people still out here. They're trying to come in, but they find out they're not closed. Yeah, man, they closed. So, I mean, we'll stand by to see that kind of money they want to pursue charge.
0: Well, if y'all stand by, she said she'll be out by 8:30.

0: 9 6 hour units. 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
1: Yeah, we'll walk up.

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0: Alright, that's 10-4. 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
2: 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Engine 7, responding to a subject shot in the stomach, 4825 North State Street, across the Cedarhurst Road, 4825 North State Street, staging to a police arrival, Engine 7.
3: That's clear. Oh, in the on in the
2: that's clear.
0: I go here.
1: Is this a business or residence?
0: You know.
1: 10-9.
0: No, to be in house. Bravo 3, Toto. I'm sorry, Bravo 6. Bravo 6, they're hanging off in Northside. Hanging off in the Coma Drive. Was shots fired. Concerned citizen arrives in a red truck racing up and down the street in the area. Then shots off in the air.
4: Simple.
1: Five dispatch, who do you have right to that location?
0: 4506 and 5PR2. 4505.
5: Superman air.
0: Yeah, Madison Edward Drive and Beasley Road. Madison Edward Drive and Beasley Road.
5: Okay.
0: Concerned citizen about there's a black male vagrant wearing a white t-shirt walking towards the door.
5: Okay.
1: Madison Edward Drive.
0: 10-4, Madison Edward Drive, cross-country, Beasley Road, 93 for a black male vagrant, casing homes in the area.

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1: Level 5.
0: Yeah.
1: You did about 4835 North State.
0: 4825, 4825.
1: 10-4, I'm here now, but I don't see a homicide unit. Are you still on the scene?
0: 1040 in the unmarked.
2: 10-4, I'm on the scene.
0: The unit saying he don't see you.
2: Oh, okay. You have Cedarhurst?
0: North State, the cross is Cedarhurst.
3: Okay, crossing at Watkins Drive, 1350 Echelon Parkway. It's going to be at the Entergy Powerhouse. Smelling smoke, but seeing no fire. Remain on primary.
2: I'm going to let us know.
3: That's clear.
2: I think I'm already on route.
1: Black shirt, black pants, dark complexion. The tenant here at 4825 said there wasn't a shooting here. She said the guy came in the yard and said he had been shot, but he took off southbound on State Street going back toward north side. Related information to Capitol so that they can be on the lookout as well. We're going to be in the area tonight.
0: Wait for me.
4: PR1, I'm in an area. What's the description again?
1: Black male, slim built, about 5'10", red and black shirt, black pants, a gray backpack.
0: This is what I call y'all traffic.
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2: Complete the area. I'm on the front, on the line of resupply store more and dash from what?
3: Careful.
4: The shooting, fire trying to come in for the shooter, for the shooting. They're trying to see if you pray for them to come in.
0: We don't need fire here. She advised he wasn't shot here and he's not here on scene. We don't even see a blood trail, so we don't really need fire here.
4: This 10-4. And what's your call sign?
5: 2-1, come this way by the direct auto. I think there's him right here.
6: Yeah, I see him right here in front of Derek Otto.

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2: Where's the 20 PR1?

0: And they'll donate to Mobile Crime.
1: Right.
2: Ten 4 units off him saying he's not shot.
0: I think he left his location. Send my mobile crime. I think, I don't think we're going to need you. Just send my for a second.
1: Yeah, okay.
0: Any 28 to any 20, you can disregard.
2: Oh, my.

0: 7, we're being advised by JPD at this time we can cancel. They have not found a shot subject.
1: That's clear. Show 7 and 4 is available.
0: That's clear.

0: usually, 10-8 premiere, this soldier's not shy. He may be possibly 10-9-2. I'm overcrying. You can disregard as well.
1: Copy that, Rick.
2: No problem, 10-8.

0: You got you.
1: I'm going to go ahead.
0: Let me get a UTL on shot fire.
2: Two Bravo, fire to dispatch. You from the area tonight, friend. You like the soldier has a white t-shirt on and what color pants?
1: Shirt for. They didn't advise on the color of his pants. They just advised to make me wear a white t-shirt

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1: Or

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2: 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Dispatch, show me a route to the precinct.
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0: Two-bubble-five, got it. We come to 3165 Robinson Street, 3165 Robinson Street, and a trip stop. A male says you watch your blue jeans rolling on the side of the street. I'm thinking it's the same person that they call him, that wild boy is going to call him, he's going to play the blue jeans.
1: I feel, give me that address again.
0: What are you for? Bubble five.

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0: Ah, voilà, c'est pour son nom. Four five two.
1: 3, go out there with post 231-65 Robinson Street for this subject near the truck stop rolling. I think it's the same person that they were calling about from Wild Brain. At the Sonic, 5849 Regional Road, 5849 Regional Road. White male, long blonde hair, blue jeans, shirt rolling in the grass.
2: Hello.
1: Hello.
2: Hello. Hello.
1: Go ahead,
0: bro. I'm trying to raise my radio.
1: It's been for okay. I respond to McClellan Boulevard at Prince Street. They advise a white male wearing a turquoise shirt, catch a pants, sitting in the middle of the road.
0: Got an apprentice? That's right. Bravo 4.
1: Hello.
0: She loves the type of problems.
1: She not at home.
0: See you, Chip. She'll run also for that, like travel like this. That is true, so.
1: 10-4, show PR2 and we're out with Bravo 4, 805 North Van Nibble Road, 1092 Juvenile.

0: 是玩不对。
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0: 现在 UPL spoke to the business owner. He advised a male was laid out in the street drunk, but citizens were able to get him up and walk him over to some apartment complex.
1: Good morning. Good morning. Good morning. Good morning. Good morning. Good morning. Good morning. Good morning. Good morning. Good morning. Good morning. Good morning. Good morning. Good morning. Good morning. Good morning. Good morning. Good morning. Good morning. Good morning. Good morning. Good morning. Good morning. Good morning. Good morning. Good morning. Good morning. Good morning. Good morning. Good morning. Good morning. Good morning. Good morning. Good morning. Good morning. Good morning. Good morning. Good morning. Good morning. Good morning. Good morning. Good morning. Good morning. Good morning. Good morning. Good morning. Good morning. Good morning. Good morning. Good morning. Good morning. Good morning. Good morning. Good morning. Good morning. Good morning. Good morning. Good morning. Good morning. Good morning. Good morning. Good morning. Good morning. Good morning. Good morning. Good morning. Good morning. Good morning. Good morning. Good morning. Good morning. Good morning. Good morning. Good morning. Good morning. Good morning

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0: 再说。This is last call.
1: Lemon Chicken, is this your Alpha? Are you getting a call?
2: Yeah.
1: Today, over you.
0: Thanks, Mom.

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1: Three Bravo five and PR two. Stop responding to a suspicious circumstance. 6125 Brown Street. 6125 Brown Street. Will be Unit 9, Apartment 80. Unit 9, Apartment 80. AMR called in advising there's an overdose at the location, and the subject is possibly also armed with the gun. 6125 Brown Street, Unit 9, Apartment 80.
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1: 6125 Brown Street, 10-4. PR2, you can disregard showing 2 Bravo 6 is primary, 2 Bravo 5, back up to Route 6125 Brown Street.
0: Jeff, did you cancel this call at Methodist Children's Home?
1: You realize that I canceled the call?
0: Jeff, that's what I said. I'll put me a route to.
1: Negative, I didn't cancel the call.
0: Well, I'm out here at our Methodist home waiting for a security guard to hook to get.
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0: their side of Barkin. 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
1: Okay, now I appreciate you copy that trouble because you might want to call the lieutenant. 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

0: CR4. 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

0: Ne ha asciugato. 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
1: 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Her car's at the house. The dog inside barking, and they haven't heard from her. 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
2: What's their location? I'm
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Charles, please tell me complaining. 6518 Lake Forest. 351A Lake Forest Drive, she will get Victoria Brooks. She's standing by in a white Lincoln. She advised she needs PD to stand by at this location while she retrieves her items.

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1: State Street and Briarwood, back for Mustang, Tango India, Yankee Victor. Tango India, Yankee Victor. If you have another unit, send it this way, this car ran from the last time.
0: Okay,
1: they are over. Send out our
0: copy, please. I don't have a unit available right now. I've been on one set over.
1: I'm careful.

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1: For copy of information, another day, I'm not able to provide it. And I run a local chase for me. To be a Christopher Hopson. Christopher Hopson, VOB is going to be 85 or 95. I have a license number if you need it. 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
1: Come in complaining 116 Bravo Avenue, 116 Bravo Avenue. Speak with Mr. Jeremy Tribble. 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

0: sorry, Birthday. 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
0: Okay, 24. Then let me call for service.
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0: Traffic tickets.
1: Triple.

0: 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There was a domestic disturbance.
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0: 746 Shooting Street, disturbance 701 West McDowell Road. Domestic 3630 Rain Road. 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
0: So PR4.
1: Spanish Street.
0: PR4. Need a unit to back up PR4 and route to domestic disturbance 2746 Shannon Street. 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
0: At service 2746 Shannon Street, cross to this Emerald Drive. Tanisha advises her 17-year-old son is on scene busting out the window. Son can be heard in the background.

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4: 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Show me, turn around, going the opposite way. This cell is trying to debate with me, and it's not going to happen today. Show me going the opposite way. Show me going south on State Street. See if you can face the north.

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0: Attention our unit, set PR4 en route to domestic disturbance by step 2746 Shannon Street. Disturbance 701 Wednesday Day Road. Domestic disturbance 3630 Rainy Road. Suspicious person 103 McDowell Park Circle. Alarm 305 Smoke Drive.
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0: PR4 at 103 McDowell Park Circle. Hispanic male wearing an orange shirt, possibly caught in the area, and he's selling an arms business. It was called in by Martina in apartment 7106. She advised a boyfriend was trying to jump on it. She'd be 10-12 outside and a great 12 earlier.
1: Apartment number?
0: Yes, 7106. 7106.
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0: 10-4 Charlie 3, let me show you a reference. 210 Briarwood Drive, 210 Briarwood Drive for domestic. It'll be apartment 7106. Martina Advised, she's 10-12 outside and I'm great for you to close.
1: Great, man.
0: Yeah. Okay.
1: What's all to?
0: MKX or Eva White Lincoln MKX. Let me call you, please. 2-4, because I'm at this location. Your vehicle is not out here.

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2: PR 4.
0: 103 McDowell Circle going to be 10 at HVO. Young man just waiting on the ride. I had him waiting on the other side of the street. He showed me a route for 701.
2: Set for 939.

0: 3 Bravo 6, you getting 1022.
1: Be advised,
2: I'm not leaving. Thanks, bud. For any other card, can you have a step out of a car? I don't know which one is hers.
1: Jim says, dog resides at 119 Barbara Street, Barbara Avenue.
0: 2-4, change number is going to be 260-6-01-236-01-236.
1: Correct.
0: 2-4.
1: Happy.

0: Bravo 3 dispatch.
1: Yeah.
0: 10-9, the last 5 of my info, case number, please.
1: 01-23.
0: Thank you. Uncle Larson.
1: 10-4-701 West McDowell Road. 10-4. 10-4. This number is 26-06-01237. 01237. Your time is
0: 21-43. 1-Charlie-97. 1-Charlie-97. 19-HV-222, camera 9255. 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

0: Bravo, three. Okay.
1: Okay, black and clear, 10-4.
2: 10-4.
1: Oh. 10-4, attention, you have a 10-4, you cleared time now, it's 9:45. Stand by for the case number.
2: 10-4.
0: Seven, 8, 4 of 8, 8, 4 of 8.

3630 Rainy Road, suspicious person, 103 McDowell Park Circle, alarm 305 Colonial Circle, a disturbance from Clinton. They were transferred three times by the contractor. Clinton gave the contact to us. Time is 9:46, subject was being shot in. Yeah.

0: PR line.
1: Hey.
0: 7-10-8.
1: Okay. 9-7-9-6.
2: What?
1: What's wrong with you, Lago?
2: 10-9.
1: What's wrong with you, Lago?
2: We only have two right now. We got three and two, and we got two in route.
3: So you got a traffic?
4: HPO out there.

0: Temple, I already talked to that male. That's going to be 10 HBO. He does work for a company that's selling security systems. He has an ID and a work computer on him.
1: Temple, 948. The other kind is not as domestic or disturbance is 305 Colonial Drive for a burglary alarm.
2: Well, I'm going to route the clone.
1: 10-4-9-49. Charlie 2, can you monitor the area of Broadway Drive for shots fired?
3: No, dispatcher, man. I'm saying if you get a call about shots fired, let me know where it is.
1: Okay, here's 10-4. 50, this is on.

0: sofa. Jill Stop. Robson and Laughlin. On the Papa Romeo. Oscar Victor Yankee Delta. Occupied two times.
1: Robson and Laughlin. You said Papa Romeo Oscar Victor Yankee Delta.
0: Careful.
1: Can I get you a little clear? And Robson and Laughlin. 500 75.

0: Where is it located?
1: State Street North. State Street. North of State Street. From State Street North.
0: 10-4, I'm already logged on, but I'll be in the area.
1: I understand you logged on. It's still a woman logged on with a charging password. I said, you copy it?
2: 10-4.
1: Well, we are wanting to be charter flying.
2: Oh, here for
3: one, pull me out here with the unit. Hey, Robinson is like

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1: Yeah.
0: 10-8 from Messages Home, HBO.
2: Ground 4.
3: Come back today if you'll shut me off or something.
2: This house appears to be unoccupied at this time and abandoned, but the lights are still on. You can show me a rapper, Shannon Street. I'll be standing by. You can advise the unit on 8-10-8. For Charlie 1.
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3: Go ahead, 2 Charlie 9C.
1: IBM is 547, PC 229, camera is going to be 9480.
5: And it's an I-20 eastbound at Highway 18, I-20 eastbound at Highway 18. Try to locate an 18-wheeler at the location. The call originally went to Clinton, and Clinton gave it back to us. Anybody, we booked with the JPD. This was somebody through. 18-wheeler, that's somebody shot at him.
3: And you said, you're
2: he advised he's on the interstate.
5: He's at mile marker 38.7.
2: He's mounting west now.
5: We don't start with eastbound. We can't advise him. He's not cooperating.
6: Charlie 9, sir.
5: When Charlie 9, 7.
6: 10-4, put us out in Rebel Wood. Just brief roll call.
5: Yeah, well, yeah, I don't see.

0: is what's all about. So I'm also gonna check on your estimate.
1: I'll be back. 10-8, I'm being rapid, appreciate it.
0: Simple fire. Press 5, 2, 5, 2, 5, 2.

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1: 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Bravo, 2-0-0, sir. Hold it back.
2: 3-0-0.
3: Can you go over here to 2 Bravo 2 and check and make sure he's okay on his SUV he rolled up on in Claiborne and Rock?
0: 10-4 dispatch, got a lot going on out here. Can you set a record for the people of Gray, Nissan, and Versa? Tag number 740, okay, Echo Uniform. 740, Echo Uniform, Louisiana tag. 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Louisiana Tag.
3: If I was mistaken, I just need to ask you right here.
4: Nah, 62. You met someone when you leave that car.
0: Don't be a minute, Charles. You might stand by.
4: Simple, that's fine.

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1: Try four.
0: When the person calls this in, did they advise that they work for the people that are fixing the roadway? Because that's what's going on 20 eastbound at 38.1.
1: It's 38.7, and I never spoke with him. Just 1093, just see if you can locate him. That's how we can do it at this point.
0: So you're about 38.7?
2: Well, 38.7. 1821 Meadowbrook Road. Man, I'm proud.

0: Yeah, Block Op. Be advised, I got to go into clean and then turn around to get to 38.7. The turnaround point doesn't reach the 38.7.
1: 10-4.

0: Dispatch, would this repeat that call for N 16?
1: 10-4, respond to 1821 Middlebrook Road. 1821 Middlebrook Road for food on stove.
0: That's clear. So is the 16 responding?

0: Go ahead.
1: You want me to call the cops in Noble?
0: We need to look for information for right now. I got the car name, location.
1: That's what I want on my desk.

0: is and made it out 10 units. I believe the threat is gone from the location, but we're just trying to 1093 because he advised that he got transferred from Clemson to us 3 times. Clemson refused to take the call.
1: Charlie 5.
0: I have a domestic at 3630 Rainy Road and a domestic at 2746 Shannon Street.
2: Charlie 97, I'm going to be en route to 2018 to 1093.
0: 1046.
1: Charlie 5.
2: 1 Charlie 1.
0: 1 Charlie 5.
1: Get in dispatch. 1355. SUV 255. Camera 301 Alpha. The laptop 10-8.
0: 10-4. 1 Charlie 5, start responding to the service. I'll get you another unit and route. It's going to be 2746 Shannon Street, 2746 Shannon Street. Cross Street is Emerald Drive. Latasha is the complainant. She advised her 17-year-old son put the windows out of her house. Son could be heard yelling in the background. How has been holding.
1: You give me the address again.
3: 1 Charlie 3.
0: 2746 Shannon Street. 2746 Shannon Street.
2: 1 Charlie 1.
0: 1 Charlie 1.
3: 1 Charlie 3.
4: 2-man unit. IBM 2948.
0: Hello,
4: 1
0: Charlie
4: 3.
0: Go ahead, 1 Charlie 1.
4: 2-man unit, first IBM 2948, 2632, body camera 1, Romeo 07. 3 Romeo 06, PC 1860.
0: 1-10-08. 1 Charlie 1, respond to 3630 Rainy Road. Going to be building 3, apartment 31. Building 3, apartment 31. Same as Washington at the location. She's having a domestic. You're not advised on weapon.
2: 10-4, right?
1: Charlie 5.
0: I got one moment, 1 Charlie 5. Wait, 1 Charlie 3.
3: IBM 2938, PC 1861, camera 9632, 10-8.
0: 10-4, 10-08. Go ahead, 1 Charlie 5.
1: 10-4, did you say 2747 Shannon? Let me do it again.
0: 2746.
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0: avere quel salto.
1: Sabe, está para o pior da Robinson. Robinson right below Dixon, Robinson below Dixon with Tango Hotel Alpha Delta, the number 2. Tango Hotel Alpha Delta 2, Hinds County. A silver, excuse me, gray.

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2: Any
0: later. PR4.
2: PR4.
0: Well, I remember you said that you never made contact with this individual because I'm not seeing 18 will have pulled over because, like I said, they're doing road work. You know, I just posted a claim PR4. By him and told him that somebody pointed a gun at him, so they mean it happened in Clinton. But you can still show me 93 in.
3: Charlie 97, I'm in the area.
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0: Last
1: 502144. 01244. Got an on-subject with gun just coming in at 1253 Wood Village Drive. A male subject, well, she about her son is shooting inside a home. He has on a yellow backpack, black jacket and black pants at apartment India 2, India 2. She's shooting inside her apartment.
2: Charlie
3: Wayne. Blue Man of Complex, what's the unit number again?
4: Building 3, apartment 31.
2: Simple. Short
3: driver,
2: son.
0: Go ahead on,
1: car. Therefore, y'all looking for a red Dodge pickup that was involved in some theft?

0: says what unit was it on location? Dash 44 response.
1: Engine 16.
0: Do you got a size up? She'll have that. I'm not familiar with it. You might want to check it out there.
2: Check y'all report log for felony crimes. They said something about the death of some AC units or something like that. Check it real quick before I stop.

0: to be advised, 4Kid is Rick.
1: I got him on the line now. Oh, he just called me back.
0: Tempo.
2: Kind of
3: far away. Thanks, man. Dispatch, show 87 arriving on location. We're going to be checking engine 16. Engine 7, engine 16. Y'all going to need a plug?
0: One Charlie, one.
2: It's not a one.
0: You put that.
2: Same full body cam activation.
0: Give me a hand to the front there.
3: That's clear, Chief. I'll be able to get information.
0: Moves up on the distance. We got a container.
2: 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Can you repeat your traffic because you're not coming in clear?
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2: 1205-257. 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
1: 2-4. Charlie 1, respond with 2 Charlie 5 for 1253. We'll be the job apartment, India 2. Angela Johnson, advisor apartment, shooting inside the apartment.

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1: 10-4-5, if it's a unit that's today head toward Stadium North Side. I got eyes on this vehicle that responds to the involved in the death. We're headed towards State Street, North Side, West Side.
0: Three Charlie four.
1: Go for four.
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0: Dispatch, we're going to be coming up on Main or Flint Street. 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
1: 2-4.
0: The pipe hole. The pipe hole.

0: in front of the mask.
1: What's your name?
0: Thank you. Can we go ahead and just bring him up the front door? Don't wait for him to come out.
1: Take the trash.
0: Are you disregarding the orders? I got the fan in the front door.
1: Thank you, folks.
2: I'm
3: gonna be on the sale street at down the sale. I'm gonna be on the sale between Wolf and Allen. I'm gonna be out with Malone, Dodge pickup, uniform 8-1253, uniform 8-1253.
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1: 4.
2: 978, unit made it to 99 location.
0: Negative California made it to Charlie Ford. I'm almost there.
1: Wait, I'm almost okay.
0: Back to PD4 channel, this way.
1: Good
0: boy. 4-9-9,
1: go ahead.
0: 10-4, just to update my location, we'll be on the West Street, the trail between down and the West Street.

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3: 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We're logging on. 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
2: Sit for it.

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1: Yeah.
2: I see something coming.

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0: PD4, you got a clear channel. Mike 2431, trying to raise F4F99. Right. Go car, car. No, you don't car to car. 10-4, the officer that took that report said he didn't get the suspect's information, but he did describe the truck, and he sent you the case number.
1: 10-4, I'm out with the vehicle. A burgundy Dodge Ram. Got an antique tag on the uniform, 81253. It's a white male, Robert Lasky, is driving it.
0: Well, should have a busted tail light if I had.
1: Don't look like the tail light, but. What about the tag?
0: At that tempo, he's getting ready to send me that as well. Advised that subject was, whoever was driving that truck stole a lot of stuff from a church.
2: Okay. Hey, I'm standing by the police record. It's being around. So I can go check in. If you could do that for me, please.
3: What's your
2: twin? Intersection of Robinson and Claiborne. Robinson and Claiborne. It's waiting on the record.
3: That's what?

0: 쓰고.
1: We're okay. You can chill us both 10-8 HBO, the 17-year-old left before our arrival. If she has a problem with him, she comes back, she'll give us a call.
0: 10-33. You're going to repeat the traffic because you're breaking up.
2: 5 minutes are complete by Richard 17.
0: Say what you think.

0: Go ahead, C6. 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
0: at 1829 Mountain Road? That's negative. C6 is counting her up.
1: That's
0: real fast, bitch. We're
1: trying
0: to ask him. Go ahead. 2237 SUV 227. I'll be on 9478 Delta Juliet 9.
1: You met Cameron 9479?
0: 9478.
1: Cool. Hey, laptop.
0: 2 Juliet 9.
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1: Eu tava criando, gente. One, 22, 06, 0091. That's the case number. The penny sent me, it's got a blackmail on it.

0: 06-00091.
1: What do y'all want to do with the this person in the truck?
0: That was the only information he gave me. I'm not sure if it's a white male, it's a black male that's on the picture, so that truck probably was involved. And I can't say if that white male was involved or not. He didn't show them on the picture.
1: If they want the truck, if it was involved, before I let him go.
0: Simple.
2: I'm Gordian.
3: Retail Parkway. Precinct. Mike Bravo, Quebec 267. Mike Bravo, Quebec 267. Silver Chevrolet Equinox. Like I did.
2: Okay.
3: This is it.
2: Okay.
4: Temple, you did about 585 Raymond Road, correct? Temple, be advised, I don't see that video. Can you contact that that complaint back?
3: Shot one. Careful, can you run a local form?
2: Careful,
3: it's going to be for Jarrell Winston, 726 of 02. That first name is going to be Juliet Alpha Romeo, Echo Lima Lima.
2: For last name Winston, Whiskey Echo Sierra Single Oscar November 726 of 02. Careful.
3: Careful.

0: Japanese electronics and...
1: I'm going to chase them up for 328 on air for simple to make.
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0: You can disregard shipment if they turn the phone off. They were just driving around with it. They turned it off. Shipment, if it pings again, she'll call us back, even if it's tomorrow.
1: Simple, 10-8.
0: 10-4,
1: 10-41. What's on the line?
0: What's on the line?
1: Just come over there.
0: I didn't stand by. One more mic for me, switch the real world.
1: Simple.
2: Four Charlie One.
3: I'm
2: 10-8, dispatch, warning.
3: 10-4, just log that 9-4 under this this incident number. Okay, Yankee, there's no park over.
2: TR4. You tell me UCF, 10-8.
0: 10-4, 10-43. 1-1.
1: Go ahead.
0: I see two tickets and a possession of marijuana for Jarrell Winston, 726-02. They have not been verified.
1: Definitely, so I won't blame you because right now it's going to be for this one.
0: 10-43.
1: Hey, RGO.
4: That's precinct 10-7.
0: 10-4.

Clearview. North side of North State, north side of North State. It's going to be, North Carolina 28, Victor Foxtrot Victor 3760, Victor Foxtrot Victor 3760. That's North Carolina.

0: Tak, var.
1: What are you calling?
0: Charlie 4, you can put me out, Will.
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0: 10-4 response to a Vision Storm at 4830 South Drive. 4830 South Drive, crossing the Dixon Road at Leaps and Bounds. Interior motion, OP HUD responding.
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1: No, I said okay. Orphanage. Or spray medic on scene.
2: Thank you,
0: Captain Seven. Definitely bad idea, I'm not gonna see you.
3: Rebel Woods Drive, apartment occupied. Cemetery is at the location she is at with a group of people are at her door trying to fight. I'm not advising it.
1: Okay. I'll release it in your seven.
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1: Let me go.
0: Clear what
1: you said.
0: PR4.
1: 10-8, 2 times. Thanks, Chip, sir.
4: Okay.
0: 51.

0: One dispatch. Dispatch, we finally got a maintenance on scene. Everything's clear this situation. No smoke or fire. Show in the 21, return to service.
1: What
0: did you say? Injuries on scene, and you're leaving the scene with hands on energy.
1: I advise maintenance is on scene.
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1: Hey,
0: yeah, call on Whisper. Can you 10-9 that for me? You can put me on Whisper.
1: Chief Whisper, I'm reporting the message of statements involving a blackmail and black email. Probably just having an altercation out here. They should be in a, well, they are. We have a white Ford Escape that should be parked in the driveway. The 21 Lee Street.
2: Come on, wait.

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1: I've got the route.
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0: Oh, you have the traffic king, only 1606, which will...
1: The
0: fifth are already gone.
1: For the first paper, real prior to arrival, the complainant that got in, the one that did 1606.
2: Truck 5, him and Nissan Command, what's that the service?
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0: I don't even understand what you're saying.
1: I have a 3 and 4 surgery
0: call,
1: I'll be
0: safe. Okay, 2-4.
4: Say the female was on the passenger side with the car door open, saying, let me out, let me out. And they went that way, but she don't know if their vehicle came out.
5: What kind of vehicle?
4: That first house right there to the left.
1: What did I say?
0: I need somebody to make up 3-1 for this arson. It was good. Let me show you around to 519-5129 Andover Drive. 5129 Andover Drive. Miss Miller calling in about that her child's father and his father assaulted her. She sent about in a black Infiniti sedan. Both subjects armed with a gun.
4: Yeah, you said
0: 5129
4: Andover Drive?
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4: Andover.
0: 10-4, disregard Charlie 97 Shore and TR2 in route with Charlie 5129 Andover Drive.
1: 10-4.
4: Corner of Sandalwood and Sunnyvale,
0: dispatch. Heard Sunnyvale, I didn't cross the other street.
4: Sandalwood. Well, we're gonna be on Sunnyvale, but it's gonna be at the intersection of Sandalwood.
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3: 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How can I hold on traffic on SJ 1 and 703?

0: 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Turn the door.
1: Three, five, four.

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1: Off of the 930.

0: down.
1: Yeah, we got a domestic call holding. Is that progress at 225 West Midtown Road? 225 West Midtown Road, apartment Bravo 7.

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1: Drive Bailey Avenue on Northside Drive for a vehicle being in the area. Okay. Yeah, my God.

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0: To be released.
2: What's wrong, sir?
3: I just made the call over. 225 Whistler Road. 225 Whistler Road. Tell them to me.
1: I raised report with a silver Impala, no tag. Occupied two times. Silver and Paula, no tag.
2: Two shooting arms.

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1: Yeah.
0: 93 and 47, Cranston Boulevard, Family Dollar.
1: What?

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Convo 1007, end of the unit, can respond 225 West McDowell, 225 West McDowell, female caller 911, advisor 17-year-old is on scene trying to assault her.

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1: 2 Bravo, 39.
0: 10 Bravo. 1 black female aboard. Beginning mileage 201595.
2: Two Bravo 3, they had you logged out. Give me your numbers and what's your transfer again?
0: 2 Bravo 3, IBM 2843, PC 1870, body cam 4246, laptop 1320.
2: You transport one time?
0: Therefore, transport one black female to Marriott Hospital, beginning mileage 201595.
3: I'm not going to be able to do it. And she would not have asked why she was following this man, why she was having 50 Z, and why I was 50. She found this device, you know, why she followed this man to this location. She gave his address, it was right with this.
4: You have a Toyota. What kind of car is this?
3: Toyota Corolla.

calling my famous artist Chisel. I'm sure you were planning to 225 Lakedale Road, 225 Wilmington Road, for the mission to serve. Part of those seen finding the mother cannot advise on weapons. We need a unit to go correct the colors on seen finding the mother cannot advise on weapons. We need a unit to go 10-8, J1 to a 6-1-7-9-7 for domestic disturbance and 2-5 with McDowell Road. My time now is 25.

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0: 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Dispatcher 1, Charlie 2, Officer Shelby.
2: Bravo 9, 6, Bravo 2.
3: Charlie 1, I think those units are 200 Rebelwood. We should be clear in the middle. We're headed that way in Central Lane.
0: Unit 10 up.
3: 1, Charlie 1, I think those units are in that Rebelwood.
0: I copy, thank you. You finished the 1, Charlie 3.
4: 3-10-6, can you stand by for one light?
0: Okay, do y'all need 1040? Right. 1040, do the units now send a radio on a disturbance at 200 Rebel Woods. 1040 given by dispatch time is 2326.
5: Some narcotics. 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

0: Jordan, number 3, that's 718, 1-65, 718.
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2: 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Starting with time to look. 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
0: 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I'm going to call them about the sun. 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
5: I see a plumbing route.
0: One Charlie 3. So, one Charlie 5, anybody can. Go ahead, one Charlie 3.
2: Can you run a local and the NCIC check room?
0: So, what do you got, social or driver life?
2: I'm named at birth.
0: So, go ahead, then, man.
2: I'm catching. They have a glass break motion. We have a keyhole, they were out.
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3: Joe,

0: what kind of, does she know what kind of white vehicle it is?
1: She's pointing out like it was a white Nissan Altima, four-door, but it's no longer on scene. She didn't get a tag number either.
0: Terrible.
2: Stand for 26-01261. Again, that's probably 01261. Sound for that car came in at 2266.
3: That's 10-4. You can show us back 10-8 RTF.
2: 3.
4: Nah, 7 on back 10-8.
0: 2-2, 10-8.
2: How are you feeling tonight?
5: What's out of one?
2: But we keep in on the traffic.

0: 我说就给你那一份儿。
1: I'm trying to get sketching the 250 North Sunset Theater, Jack, Mississippi. 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
2: 1-1.
3: Type of drill, see? Not sure what's wrong with him. Requesting unit out.
4: Copy. 4 units right away by the camp.
0: 4-3.
2: 4-3, 7-10-8. May have sent you out of route from the location.
4: Can I repeat
2: that last half of the thing? 4-3, 7-10-8 for Santa Fe. May have said you left the thing prior to the year.
4: 10-4.
0: Good, I'm Charlie 5.
5: Yes, so that's 17-year-old at Madison. Having a fight with him and his first cousin, who's a female. His mother's going to call back when he returns. 10-8. ACL.
0: Hey,
5: well.
0: Hey,
5: well.
6: Top is going to be 8951.
0: 9783. IBM 2385. What's 23? 3. 3. 3. 3. 3. 3. 3. 3. 3. 3. 3. 3. 3. 3. 3. 3. 3. 3. 3. 3. 3. 3. 3. 3. 3. 3. 3. 3. 3. 3. 3. 3. 3. 3. 3. 3. 3. 3. 3. 3. 3. 3. 3. 3. 3. 3. 3. 3. 3. 3. 3. 3. 3. 3. 3. 3. 3. 3. 3. 3. 3. 3. 3. 3. 3. 3. 3. 3. 3. 3. 3. 3. 3. 3. 3. 3. 3. 3. 3. 3. 3. 3. 3. 3. 3. 3. 3. 3. 3. 3. 3. 3. 3. 3. 3. 3. 3. 3. 3. 3. 3. 3. 3. 3. 3. 3. 3. 3. 3. 3. 3. 3. 3. 3. 3. 3. 3. 3. 3. 3. 3. 3. 3. 3. 3. 3.

0: I'm Charlie 3.
1: Yeah, I'm Charlie 3.
0: Show me a route to headquarters, 1 Black Mill. Starting mileage 120611. 120611.
2: 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Somebody call back.
3: 10-4, I'm looking at him.
2: EMR is going for. Good job, 2201.
4: Take that.
2: Man with the gun, 2411 Highway 80, Black male, blue jacket, red pants, armed with gun.
4: Copy, 2411.
3: You said you about to get a key holding route?
5: It's 2-4-5.
0: Kind of work. There's been a beat.
1: So what, that little bit?
2: EMR en route
3: to
2: you.
3: Careful. I don't see any broken glass, but the alarm is still going off.

0: Qual que é a lagoa?
1: I'm back tonight, sir.
2: To the left, boy. Sorry, it's never left that shit. I'm not 40. What's the other one? I'm
1: about to see the hole.
2: What's trying to do?
1: Can I eat this, man?
2: 23.
0: Traffic
2: to
0: the
1: house. 125. And we'll
2: have to pay PR4.
3: 10-8, see your river load.
2: No, it's dead, shake my foot around.
1: So, stand by, yeah. Thank you, Steve. Time to secure the garage in one light.
0: That's it. I said.
4: Well, what's the number at the road? What unit number is it?
2: It's 201 Valley Street, but it's not all over there.
4: On 60 Charlie?
0: For 160 Charlie.
4: Well, you have a, stand
5: by. 5-5.
0: 5.
5: Can you get the key holder back on the line and see if they see anything out here?
0: I'm a little close to power to see. Give me a mic.
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0: Listen, go ahead, Tyler. People are trying to want to see the quick trip in 610, I-55, 6015, I-55. Advises that males in a white Crenshaw red Toyota just took items from this location and was going toward the funds road. Quick speed out.
6: Go ahead,
0: Matt. Thank you, Michael. The mother of Mr. Warner advised that her son was on scene causing a disturbance. So, some type of drill.

0: Calma. Cara,
1: Por aí, amor.
2: You don't say Halloween?
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0: Try it for.
1: What's the
0: You can put me out.

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1: Move one.
0: Joe, you didn't need a station for the mail.
1: Careful, put it in the ground.
0: Joe, isn't it?

0: Two-Face to 4 Charlie 1.
1: Charlie 1.
0: Just advise the clerk did give the tag to that vehicle that the item was stolen. The people driving is a 24 Toyota Corolla red in color, registered to a Sinclair High at 1814 Paddock Road.
1: Don't worry, that's Jackson. We have an arresting stop. Just glad to tell you that information, but.
0: Are you a great chef, Rich Medicare Roll Call?
2: Come through, sit hold, and any mileage, 120618. I'm sorry, 120616.
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1: I'm 0141.

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0: 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Or just 93?
1: Yeah, 2 3 4

0: Ricardo.
1: Scusa, Nancy, scusa, Dori, io mi scavo, io mi scavo.
0: I'm not seeing it out here. Is it a complaint? Is it out here?

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1: Agency, go ahead.
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0: There's nobody up there. 3-6. 3-3. I'm going back tonight, you see.
2: I'm going to make contact with that Keo and he advised he came out to the location and checked and he didn't see anything and he left.
3: No, ma'am, he did not come out here. 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
2: Simple, that's the advisor, what he said.
3: Stand for it, thank you.

0: 6 to dispatch. 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Until entity back in service. Got a dispatch. Lieutenant UTL on shots fired.
1: Alright. You know, roulette.
0: Ta-da.
1: Chicken with, use on roulette 0334.
0: Yeah, 10-4.
1: 10-4, is that what I need?
0: Nigga, they just pulled up. I told nigga, they're good to go.
1: That's 10-4. I got it. Never see.

0: Hello.
1: Probably won't.
0: Yes, sir.
1: Charlie 1, I'm 23.
0: 644 Charlie 1, I copy your traffic. Other than you, Tina, go ahead. Charlie 5.
2: Charlie 5.
1: 10-8. Bravo, 3. You put me on at the precinct. 10-8 RTF, 10-7.
3: Yep, 10-9.
1: Two,
3: Charlie 1. 2, go ahead. 1. You start flying to the crystal, 3875 Highway 80, 3875 Highway 80.
0: Yeah.
3: We got the manager, Ms. Roots, calling about a black Toyota Tech Hotel Sierra Echo 277. Possible armed with a gun. I'm on line with that male now, arguing back and forth with female, saying that someone pulled a gun on him.
1: I want that. 2-23.
3: Okay. Exactly my camera.

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0: Local check for me. First name is going to be Esau, E-S-A-U. Middle name is Josiah. Last name is Linson, L-E-N, S-O-N. 4-1-83. Blackmail.
1: Jump, that's right.

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0: We had 110 Crystal Lane, Salvation Army with the crisis unit. Salvation Army.

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1: Chilling, take response.

0: Do you have an AMR respond to this location? Got a black male that's he's taking a bunch of drugs, different drugs. And
1: exactly, are you in one San Francisco?
0: Triple one, triple somewhere.
1: Are you inside the building or outside?
0: We're inside the building.
1: Building.
0: The Salvation Army. Where they sleep at. In a hope shelter. Center of Hope Shelter.
1: Triple.

0: Hey Marvin, over.
1: Okay, yeah, Jim Paul.
2: Well, for Mary Walker. One out here is
1: left. Just make sure units 10-4 are copied from out of the custody to your twin. Make sure my units are 10-4.
2: We you 10-4 here, Jim. You guys just wanted to go to jail.

0: Can I get the event number and coding for a missile subject?
1: No.
0: Can I get an event number and coding for a missile subject?
2: Thank you. Got you.
1: 01281 01281.
2: Repeat.

0: And that's for that Toyota Camry.
1: Okay.
0: Well, Sierra Echo 277, 2012 Toyota Camry Black. The address is John Thompson, 404 Woodland Drive in Elvis, Mississippi, North Carolina.

0: Tudo já, dois.
1: Oi.
0: Two four, I see 5,000 in High Street. I see 5,000 in High Street. Gage was by Cal Police for a green Honda that was hit by an unknown vehicle.
1: 10-4, I'm en route. It'll be a minute. I'm coming from 220.
0: Everybody can enjoy 24.
2: Two Charlie Four.
0: Four.
2: I can take that call. You advise I-55 southbound.
0: I-55 southbound.
2: 10-4 near what exit?
0: I see.
2: 10-4, show me a route.
0: 10-4, 10-4, 10-4.

0: Hold the address of vehicle. Yeah,
1: the Crystal 3758.
0: Good one.
2: It's a 3 Charlie 3. Charlie 3, 3 Charlie 1. Was called to a suspicious type of scene at 3017 Mega Evans Boulevard, 3710 Mega Evans Boulevard, crossing West Ridgeway 3. The passengers arrive near the express lane. They see a male laying down at this location. Request for you to make sure you 10-4.
0: Okay.
2: Show them both units around if it's a body cam. Thank you.
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0: Can you run that, see if you run the social forum?
3: The name again is Esau, E-S-A-U, Lesson is Lesson, L-E-N-S-O-N, 4183. ID number, DL number 802-137610. And he said he wants to go to jail. And he's a social forum.
1: Okay, that social is 587-538-729. 587-538-729. 1926 with Syria Drive is the last home for Esau Josiah Linton.
4: Now, if you would, clergyman Chase Milton for multiple charges, disorderly conduct, drunk in public, failure to obey, and on, but.
1: Case number 26-06-01277. 26-06-01277. Your time is 23:58. You've had multiple charges, primary disorder.
5: Yes, ma'am.
6: Yes, ma'am.
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0: Ciao.
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0: W camera. 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

0: Salvo.
1: Can I get you, Bill?
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0: Negative.

0: transit.
1: All right.
0: Come here. Where are you supposed to be in?

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1: What's going on, Dad?

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1: Charlie, go ahead.
0: Put me on 55 southbound, looking for that vehicle.
2: He's okay, Willie AMR now. Thank you.
3: 202.
2: Go ahead.
3: Dispatch. 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
2: Okay, 437.
3: Okay.
0: Same, but 715 out.
1: Just about 65 that bound. We can see him here.
0: Ten four. You got eyes on some blue lights and red lights up. Capsule is up here. Let me see if they're out with them.

0: 2 Charlie 4. I'm going to be out with Hyundai Venue, California plates 9, uniform Lima, November 4, 97. 9, uniform Lima, November 4, 97.
1: Four Charlie 3.
2: Four Charlie
1: 4. Four Charlie 3. VTO 55 South and North side on a golden color Honda Accord. 28 will be Mike Delta Yankee 510. Mike Delta Yankee 510.

0: telephone. One time three.
1: Oh, yeah, one time three.
0: Can I ask you?
1: What's your name, Trevor?
0: Repeat the last one,
1: please.
0: Yeah, we have the unit.
1: Yeah, four. Four's gonna hit with me. We just got shut down by a vehicle in the middle of Northside Drive. Send another unit to call. We here to investigate this, see what's going on. This is a pitch black vehicle in the middle of Northside Drive just parked. So we heading right to this.
2: We're down here, sorry. About triangle.
1: Well, I'm turning around.

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1: We can advise Altitude Field with Mid-North Side Triangle.
0: It's going to be Charlie 4 at North Side and Triangle. 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
1: Yes,

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1: 4 Charlie 3, what's your location?
0: I-55 South at North Side, out with a golden color home. Mississippi 28, Mike Delta Yankee 510, Mike Delta Yankee 510.
2: 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You got two. 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
1: About Pine Grove?
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0: 971.
1: Yeah.
0: Will you look at the video?
1: 10-4.
0: Does the video show the video?
1: 10-4.
0: C4, stand by, we'll go back to the edges.
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4: Tier 4.
5: 10-8 precinct. Yeah, we're in that shit, 1250.

0: do this, but it's not a time frame.
1: Hell.
2: That's before that van comes back to an expired tag of Foxtrot November Bravo Mike India Kilo Echo FND Mike 2013 Jeep from Michael Hicks at 2985 Coon Meadow Road, Centerville, Mississippi. I'll advise you on that record.
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2: Owner's name is Michael Hicks. 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
0: That's that boy. You have to spell that straight for me.
2: Charlie Oscar Oscar November Sierra. Then Mike India Lima Lima Road.
1: Centerville, 10-4.
2: Repeat that last.
1: The advisor down Centerville Road. I mean, Centerville, Mississippi.
2: 10-4-3-9-6-3-1.
1: That's 10-4. I ain't get my case number out here.
2: Ten four. That case number will be 26-06. That's 01286. That's 01286. Call our time is at 1245. And where would this vehicle be going?
1: City Empire.
2: 10-4 Empire, and this vehicle code is abandoned.
1: That's 10-4.
2: That's 10-4. I'll advise you when I get your record.
0: Hello. What's out of two?
2: What's out of two?
0: What's that motion at 5-2-5-0-5-5?
2: I gave an interior glass break motion.
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2: That's
3: 10-4.
2: I copy.
3: For Charlie 1.
2: For Charlie 4.

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1: 4 Charlie 1.
0: 10-4, you can put me out.
1: 10-4, Charlie 2 just cleared it. That's your thing. 4 Charlie 4. Move will be your record.
0: Say what?
2: I'm 5-10 out with a flag down at State and Lakeland. What about Mills?

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1: what's your location?
2: I apologize, Bay Street in Lakeland. In front of the head.
0: This one, you guys, you out with who?
2: Okay. Mr. James Thomas.

0: 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Give me everybody's name.
1: Chief Information Peter Ross.
0: Count 26-06-01282. 26-06-01282. 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
2: 82, but your location state in Lakeland?
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0: That one, that is a female looked at. She's been hit in the eye.
1: So, I got it. 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
2: To Charlie Forrest.
1: That's what it is.
2: 10-8 RTF.

0: What time is Grand Clear? 1595, West Highland Drive.
1: Anyway. Three trying to find.
0: Oh, five.
1: Patrol with Crystal Apartment Complex at 5000 Lincoln Boulevard, Austin West Northside Drive. Patrol Complex due to the pole lights being out.
2: Therefore, copy that and route.
1: Can't wait, y'all.

0: 25, go ahead.
1: This be a dead old tree kind of leading into the roadway, Forest Avenue, here's Livingston, westbound. It's kind of high in the air, but it almost touched the roof of my PC. You know, notify public works, look like a dead tree leading over into the roadway.
0: About Forest,
1: what's the tree? Livingston. Livingston Road.
0: Forest Avenue and Livingston Road, 2-4.
1: 2-4, it's going to be westbound. Can't miss it.

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0: We try to find once you put your call in, make it able. Do you have any calls or any of the precincts or put it by the tree?
3: I'm sorry, can you send that? I got what you're saying. I'll look around and see if I can get anything. It's only in the westbound lane.
0: I can one time to check the westbound lane.
3: Jim Boy hadn't made it to the ground. 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
0: The 4, you remember I got a chip on the 4.

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0: 4 Charlie 4, it's 3 Charlie 9 6.
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0: Yeah, where do you go, car to car with? You over 9 6?
1: Too far.
0: 10 4, do we have somebody to impound last tonight?

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0: 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It's supposed to be a Chantel Hart exaltation. The game, she's not even on 207, but her great niece, her uncle, was hit by unknown vehicle. 16.
1: Yep, 2-7-3.
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0: 5-5,
1: responding to Lynch and AME Logan, Lynch and AME Logan. Two black male subjects, possibly following a white male subject. One of them wearing a burgundy hoodie, second one wearing a black hoodie, stop tobacco.

0: Echo 2 Charlie 5, this is AME Logan for this possible disturbance.
1: 10-4.
0: Great, Echo Bucky.
2: Oh, yeah. 10-8 from that Walker complex. Also, I was able to get some tape and cones of what a tree in the roadway on Forest.
3: 10-4, thank you.
1: Charlie 4. Charlie 4, I'm going to be 1023. If you could, call a complaint back after a step after a vehicle, please.
3: This will give me right on the other end.
1: That's 10-4. You did about, I'm looking for a silver Toyota.
3: Great need for offer.
1: You show me 23.
0: Two black males following a white male, one wearing a bourbon hoodie, the other wearing a black hoodie. The male wearing no shirt.

0: Okay, dispatch. Who called for a police concerned citizen? Because the one white male over in Lynch near Amy Logan said he didn't call for no police.
1: Good night. What's the matter? I have somebody that feel concerned about the situation, but I make no patience.
0: Okay. Said didn't need no police. Nobody was following him.
2: Two dispatch. Show AMRC.

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1: Go ahead, codify.
0: We may have a Seagull fleet, I believe, with Charlie 4.
1: Earth 4.

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1: Rob.
2: Sorry.
0: Containment, pick your hand, man, for if it's an armed person with a gun, car, going to be at 269 Essex Avenue, at 269 Essex Avenue, crossing Cedar Street. The feature advisor, her male cousin, Mr. Tony Kimball, is at gunpoint at this location.
1: Can you turn down those numerics on Essex?
0: Essex Avenue, 269 Essex Avenue, Boston Cedar Street.
1: Hello? 4-5 and Rock.
0: Sorry, Cam, are you called? 3-0. Cam, are you called?

0: Charlie 970 units, make sure your 1093 and your apartment complexes and your businesses are calling out. Blue lights.
1: What?
2: He's also using radio protocol. He doesn't wait to be acknowledged for his screaming at traffic, and this officer's safety has been compromised.

0: PR2.
1: PR2.
0: 7-10 from Merritt, individual on behalf of a psych evaluation.

0: 3 4 3 4 3 4 3 4 3 4 3 4 3 4 3 4 3 4 3 4 3 4 3 4 3 4 3 4 3 4 3 4 3 4 3 4 3 4 3 4 3 4 3 4 3 4 3 4 3 4 3 4 3 4 3 4 3 4 3 4 3 4 3 4 3 4 3 4 3 4 3 4 3 4 3 4 3 4 3 4 3 4 3 4 3 4 3 4 3 4 3 4 3 4 3 4 3 4 3 4 3 4 3 4 3 4 3 4 3 4 3 4 3 4 3 4 3 4 3 4 3 4 3 4 3 4 3 4 3 4 3 4 3 4 3 4 3 4 3 4 3 4 3 4 3 4 3 4 3 4 3 4 3 4 3 4 3 4 3 4 3 4 3 4 3 4 3 4 3 4 3 4 3 4 3 4 3 4 3 4 3 4 3 4 3 4 3 4 3 by his ex-girlfriend. She's still on scene to location calls for the service.
1: Morning,
0: Rox. Here we go.
1: Charlie 5, 1023.
0: Okay.
1: 469 Essex Avenue. It appears to be no one here. I'm just now on the scene.
0: Sorry, come here.

0: 3 Charlie 1.
1: Pete.
0: What's the cross street to that Tupelo College Drive?
1: Johnston Street, Johnston Street.
0: Simple.
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show me a route to Merritt Health, drop off some keys that was left by the individual that the Bravo unit transported.

0: 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Charlie 4, thanks.
1: Okay.
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0: It'll be 10883, yeah.
1: Five. 10827. You too, thank you.
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1: No problem, Ralph.
0: Two things to answer your body, Cam. Shot two.
2: Good.
0: Put your answer in the area near 5515 Drone Drive, 5515 Drone Drive. Homeowner advised me here. It sounds like a child yelling. Patrol to be in signs of disturbance. It's 515-5515.
1: Good
0: one. 15, you take a question.
3: Yeah, I'll try
4: to see. Simple, sir. Show AMR van 414 transporting black female to Central for treatment, medical treatment.
3: Yeah,
4: simple,
3: two different.

0: Calgary.
1: Okay.
0: Yeah, but to clarify that, so 2411 Highway 8 advised Black Rio Jeremy was on scene taking items.
1: Yes,
0: ma'am. Yes, ma'am.

0: Charlie 5.
1: うん、Charlie 5。
0: プーケー、ケアをしてもらいます。
2: さあ、さあ。
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0: 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What's the other one?
1: Cross Illinois.
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1: Five and nine, six. Do you want to do the intersection there, or are we going to do it out here in front of the church?
0: Watch out, pull up the other field, man. The other field over there, right road.
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0: Roger, 28, Texas, please. Charlie, 3-Charlie 1.
1: There's a road to that.
0: Ten eight north side. 5.
2: Well, we'll count 3540, 93. 3540
0: is up there. We count 42, 47, yeah. No kind of help.

Time at 4, what time at 3? Message 20 North Hill Parkway, 20 North Hill Parkway. Gonna be up in a building in India. A different call invites. Free no thing conversation. 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
1: You show me 1023. 4 to 3, which way did you go?
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1: You say by the leasing office?

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1: Yeah, we'll get a clear call back, see if we can give us a better location on where we come in here, where to go.
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0: 10-4.
2: Hey, everybody,

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1: Cross that major area boulevard. 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

10-4-8, if he's going to be near that nursing home, I think he's going to be on the other side of the street. 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
0: Can you give him a call back and see if he can get us a better location?
2: That nigga, he still be the argument. They gone over to the other side. We call Capitol Police. I'll tell y'all 10-8-3-0-4.
0: 10-8?

0: Pittman, 1496.
1: Three traveler.
2: Did you say it was the rainbow?
1: Pass
0: the joy. So you copy 1-2 in route to Mission Juvenile at 2947 Barwood Drive.
1: I'll
3: tackle some young someone. Dispatch, I advise that was 23. Be also be advised that a juvenile has been found. She was just outside up the street.
0: So I got 1-2-305.
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0: Copy.

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1: Going on.
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1: Sorry, 6989 for me,
0: Eddie O'Bee. Tommy Smith, 11954.

But Tommy M. Smith for blackmail 119-1954. Yeah, they say it appears for no insurance, fire tag.

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2: 401301 for the basic simple, or you take this simple assault?
1: Simple assault.
2: Charlie 9636.
0: Still on Charlie 9636.
2: Yeah, the plane don't even available.

0: Have a good day.
1: 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And 2840 Robinson.
0: Thank you.

0: Pneumophore, status check. Roger, 20, and status. What's your one?
1: Everything on the road.
0: Charlie 2.
2: Same location.
0: Charlie 3.

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0: Hey, you trying to run your own truck in front of me?
1: Stand by, you're riding the
0: 65th, come back. Charlie
1: 5, we're here.
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0: ahead. 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

0: Sorry, Charlie, sorry.
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4: 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There's a service citizen called in who has a white van parked in the driveway, but also the white van shot fired. So shy in the area as well. Well, the van should not be at this location.
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1: We got the call, three of you.
0: Give me the numbers, don't ring. What's the address on Greenview?
1: 2965 Greenview.
0: Can't broke up.
1: Everybody can.

0: そうですね。
1: Yeah, I'll try to.
0: Temple, 7023, what's the nature of this call again?
1: First thing, man, a concerned citizen called in about the shots fired in the area, about the white man possibly shot in the area, but not a homeowner, just called in, Mr. Robin Brown at 2965. A lot of the house was shot into. He should be standing outside.
0: Temple.

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1: Max, it's a DJ. Mobile
0: Prime. So I got Mobile Prime. Give me the one. What's your give me a call extension 1525 1525.
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1: Hi.
0: Summertime for an area of Lynch and Buchanan.
1: Fort Van. Sorry. Charlie 3?
2: 10-4, 10-9 is only capital, the residence of capital.
3: Are you familiar with it?
1: 14.
0: 2 Charlie 4.
1: 8.
4: Sure, 10-93 done of Bradley, Bon Air, Claremont, and North Denver.
1: 10-4, 14.

0: Tuesday.
1: Yeah, I'm trying to do.
0: Case of fan shooting in that car.
2: Assist the unit, go ahead,
0: do the case number. Haven't
2: gotten it yet, man. We can get it, sir. Thank you.
1: I'm trying to see the case number going to be 26-06-01-307-01-307-339.
3: A trash fire at Dory Street and Gallatin Street. 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

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Miss Barbara wants to speak to the host about something being in the attic.

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Charlie 1, thank you, buddy. 4-4-1.

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0: 1047 domestic copy, Charlie 1, Charlie 3. We're going to be at 2222 Newport Street. That's 2222 Newport Street. Crossing 1 Avenue. See them, Miss Nakaya Burke. My child's father on 10,047 black male 18 wearing a tank top with green pants on.
1: Want to be all right.
0: Here we go.

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Four, okay, 48, 4870, obviously 5 frontage. 4870, obviously 5 frontage. You're going to be the bank's residence. Bank motion killed.

0: チャール面白いね。
1: Sorry, come here. Four. Hi.
2: Hey, what's that, three?
1: Hi, it's one, three.
2: Table.

0: 2 this minute.
1: 2 on Friday,
0: 2. RTF 10-8, somewhere at the precinct.
1: I am.
2: One Charlie one.
1: Still on Charlie one.
3: Blue Charlie, go ahead.
1: Hey.
3: We spoke with this client and she advised that the individual then prior to our arrival, she can show us back to HBO. Show me a route to, court services.
4: Cool.
0: What was the nature of this call?
1: This is Marvin, I'm going to speak to the officer. We're having something in our attic.
0: Did she advise she, I think it was a bomb in her head?
1: So she possibly something that she probably think it was a bomb, but she was not sure. She didn't want to see the officer.

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1: We have a caller.
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0: Check alarm at 4310 Highway 80, 4310 Highway 80. Sent from Mississippi, Flores back with our motion, no Kyoto.
1: Right.
0: I probably said about him.

0: 828 Red Fire at Jones Avenue and Harrison Avenue. Jones Avenue and Harrison Avenue. 828 responding to a grad fire. May no problem, ma'am.
1: Okay, respond.
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1: Hey, but what's the nature of the call?
3: 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And she wants to speak to the officer.
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3: So, fine, sir. 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
1: Okay. Famously, famously.

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1: Yes.
2: You too, truck 23.
0: 23.
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0: 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What's that, 4105 Rainy Road?
1: Clear.
0: That's clear. Did you advise PD was on scene at this location?
1: Correct.
0: That's clear. You put these two on scene. I'll be on this clear.

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This man, VC2 will remain outside this household until CD arrives on scene.

0: So we got a call in the progress at 101 Cedar Lane, 101 Cedar Lane. She's going to call in about 2 minutes, bring it to her ATM. 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
0: Okay.

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0: Kent, Young Kitchen, Sam Meshore, 516 Queens of Ave, today.
1: Fish on the 3. On the 4.
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1: 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I have an ADC reference to the Tory residence. Well, hold up a alarm.
2: 5, I'm being around.
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0: One up in the ASO. Triple T, QB168.
1: Nothing.
0: Two in the
1: trip. You came in
0: 10-1. He advised on the last officer drove SUV 168.
1: Officer Hillis.
0: Good one.

0: 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Hey, Star Sergeant 4105 Ring Road, 4105 Ring Road, Christ Roman standing by. Need a PD unit, okay.
1: Commandment.
0: Star Sergeant 4105 Ring Road, 4105 Ring Road, the fire department on scene, need a PD unit.
1: Triple, the MTC is out, dispatch, someone will get units 10-8, I haven't responded.
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1: 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What's in the major song, Rainy?
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0: Sure, Captain. 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Miss Sims called in. She's seen two males working for the ATM at the community car wash. 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
1: Zero. Have one.
0: You got here.
1: One, your plane will be 10-12 on the gray F-150, Mr. Mike Brown.
0: 10-4.

0: Okay, 2-4. What's the man 2-4? Rainy or Raymond?
1: Rainy Road, 4105.
0: Well, that's funny, it put me out.

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1: Telephone.
0: Telephone to a welfare consignment call for a possible suicidal female at the location of 240 Camrose Drive, 240 Camrose Drive, crossing Woodland Avenue. Sounded by Mr. Miller, advised that the female on scene, Ms. Kelsey Thompson, posted about checking some pills at the location.
1: Careful, be all right.
0: Charlie 4. Charlie 4. We're going to be a season 3 Charlie 1 in reference to this possible suicide female call. Let me check on them. It's Chelsea Thompson at the location. Possibly taken from unknown location.
1: Careful, you shut me up.
0: I need to know when you call units. EMR has been advised.

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0: Sorry. 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You're going to see a Gabriel Page at this location. She advised she's going to be waiting in a white vehicle. She wants to speak with Pierre in reference to she saw the person who stole her vehicle. Her vehicle is not there, but she still wants to speak with PD. She's near the 28th apartment, 2803.
1: 4.
0: 4 after 2.
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2: IBM 2935. Body cam, a Romeo 07. The laptop.
3: Well, 310 on that PC.
2: It was 137.
3: Star system route to it, 4105 in the road, 4105 in the road.
0: Thank you. Just showing us the latest unit of being forward.
1: Take four.

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1: Coming up on.
0: Turn another unit to our location.
2: How far?
0: Wait.
2: Tim Bobby on 1353. It should be 266. Tim 4597. Delta 125.
3: Tim 43 copying right
2: now. 105. I'm in 1328, SUV 253, laptop 2059, camera 4526.
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0: Negative, there's no MR needed. She wouldn't stick around even give me no information. I could do an incident report. Be advised that she's possibly at 1092.
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1: Yes, ma'am.

0: Four apropos. Yes. Alpha 2, when did you start responding to 1625 East Carolina Road, 1625 East Carolina Road, this is Margaritas. There was door motion.
1: Four.
2: 2578.
3: DG is 1892. Body cam is 89C3.
2: I copy you.
3: Location in the Sierra unit. Lakeshore and Frontier Road.
4: The Alpha unit and the Sierra unit.
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4: Clear.

0: When I was with you, you want to say something cool earlier, or you want a new one?
1: I think you want it earlier, because it feels the same thing.
0: That came from the 26-06-01-308-01-308.
1: Something like you could call what kind of I ride.
2: People
3: in my happy location as well.
2: Please, Charlie, one. I'm not getting an answer at this location. Has anyone spoke with him?

0: 3-1, give me a 10-1 report, 1525, 1525.
1: Hey, what up,
2: Mike?
1: Hey, what is it?
2: Mike after 7836. Mike after 7836.
1: Hey, what's up?

0: 23 Atlas, who is your route to your raising up the area unit?
1: Nashville, appreciate it. Prospect DC 204.
0: That's clear. Truck 23, I'm showing you how to service. Alpha 2 is the year that you've been notified.
1: That's simple.

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1: Go ahead.
0: General, come into 2002 Chevy Silverado to a Dexter Dodd 880 William Boulevard, Region Mississippi. 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
1: And for a survey, I'll be the vehicle.
2: Before my guy from the vehicle was parked in the driveway.
0: Go ahead, Whistle.
2: First tag of Beach 230 Hotel November Delta. 230 Hotel November Delta. That second one would be a Ross Barnett. 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
1: For high calls and female cell phone, screen the voicemail 2 times.
2: 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Can't form a walk around back and see if I can see anything.

0: 1 and 28 for 230 Hotel November Delta. That reads back to a Volkswagen Black and Colors 2S Sabrina Thomas. 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
1: Second.
0: Triple E, see the line, 10-4.
1: 10-4.

0: Three. 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You advised she was in a white car, correct?
1: It's 10-4. I give her a call back.
0: 4.

0: 그쵸. 뭐야, 그. 223, what motion?
1: 네, 그 motion.
2: 2423.
0: 3, 10, 7, have a good morning.
2: 4, 2, 3, 2.

0: Altitude. 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Oh, so Cascade, that's the message you want my, she's coming out. She's gonna come out.
1: Simple. IBM 1613, SUV 168, camera 4578, left top 093.
2: It's over.

0: 3 Charlie 1. You spoke with Miss Sabrina Thomas. That's her daughter. She does not live at this location, but she did speak with her, and she stated she's okay. Yes, she lives. She lives in Jackson, but her mother doesn't know the exact location, but she bounces from house to house. Chief, if you wouldn't provide proper crime detective for me, please.
1: Yeah.

0: comfortably.
1: The mother states she may be with her supposed ex-boyfriend and not supposed to be together, and she's going to try to find that location and try to see if everything's tenfold with her.
2: What did you
1: mind
2: the post
1: that I made? Tenfold. She inquired, and her daughter told her that it wasn't serious, and the mother told her it was serious enough for the FBI to call about it.
0: What happened there, Steph?
3: We don't have nothing.
0: Well, if you would have notified the time man for SUP 168.

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0: Can you get, I think, precinct 2, get a precinct 2 Alpha to go by 128 Barber Avenue and in search of the Travius Funches. He should be an autofill suspect. The Travius Funches.

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1: C4, Alpha, can you run a tag of Gene for me? Try November Alpha 7836.
2: The car is out there. She arrived at the car, but it was taken somewhere in Scripton. When she do next to this location, we'll direct them and say to this man, there's no more on here.
0: For she has a case card for what I don't feel, so I guess it's just in the process of being processed. 10-4,
2: a copy she has a case card for auto theft, but there's no warrant on this mail.
0: 10-4.

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Yeah.

Thank you so much, Drew. Totally for malicious, and you also show me this tonight.

0: Osprey. Coming out of 45010, can you run a tag for me?
1: Two eight seven Hotel November Delta.
0: It should be on the white Toyota Camry.
1: Yeah, everybody can stand by.

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0: 129 Colony Square. Please tell me it's Porsche. You think we have a black Lincoln? I got a boyfriend X is blocking her in. She'll be in a white SUV.
1: Show me your route.
0: You think about it?

0: Yeah, well, I'm at 2025 Toyota Camry, Wayne Color, so Marquisha Davis, 6736 South Flywheel Road, Brown, Mississippi. Show me that stuff.
1: You want this back? You show this file out this time.
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0: Run this tag. We're putting out this tag. Mike Delta X-ray 617. Mike Delta X-ray 617. Gonna be displayed on a Mitsubishi SUV Outlander.
1: Jaguar, 2025 Mitsubishi, white in color, to Shalimar Myers, 120. Region Mississippi, show not home.
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1: Go ahead.
2: I'll be up 2639, PC 1885, camera is 9007, laptop 2 kilo November.
1: Oh.

这样就不免。Giraffe three. Ten four. Good morning. 1389. SUV is 172. Cameras 4556.

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1: Yeah, we don't have to put that tire, man.
0: 10-4. I'll see if I can give him a 21 final phone number for him. Appreciate it.

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0: Quel âge tu as?
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0: So, can you send out numbers for your PC in front of me so I got the right numbers?
1: 186.
0: Well, thank you.

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1: Yeah,
0: what's your name?
1: Where are you from? I'm from ID number.
0: 801-784-305. Should be a James Curry.

0: or
1: Right. Okay. Turn on the traffic camera some more.
0: Okay.
1: Still walk up. 6:40.
2: 48.

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2: 3 4 3 8 we're Parker out of 20551 Santa Fairly Road out of South Sierra, Mississippi for a white male. License is final in Jackson, it was so wonderful.
1: Now, 2-year-old James Curry III, date of birth 8/13/1989.
0: I'm in math.
1: 89.
0: Great. Oh, Curry.
1: Curry.

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For local check, he does have. Please send a local check.

9-7 to 4 or 5. Go to Chestnut and get with Sergeant Gaston and see what we got out there. 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

0: Hey, he thinks he done ran up on Bianca's bike, and we don't, he don't need to be at there by himself, so y'all go over there and just make sure he's straight and see if there's Bianca's bike. He in front of Chip Day.
1: All right, covered it.
2: Okay.

0: correct.
1: Three 2919 Clinton Avenue, 2919 Clinton Avenue, Signal to John. Please do a report for the stolen car.
2: Tell us before, you said 2919 Clinton Avenue.

0: I'm sorry, now since the head's on, hurry, I can show you a route. Route 3, disregard, route 4 is being route.
1: What's the problem, route
0: 4? Mr. John, this caller advises you need a report for stolen property.
1: For Charlie,
2: I'm route 13, we're sending back 10-8. East Rio, over here at 1415. Ellis.
0: 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Your traffic is trapping over other units' traffic.

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0: 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I'm going to be in the tour with the employee collider motion up the elevator.
1: Careful.
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WM76 to Jay.

0: before I got flagged down over here on Clinton Avenue. But it's not 219. It's not 2919. It's not 2919, but I'm on Clinton Avenue. I'm 2906. Possible disturbance.
1: Possible 1047.
2: Correction. 3, 2 to 3. Give me 2 to 1.
3: 3 to 2. What's the 20?
2: 701 East McDowell.
3: Walk me around.
0: Black long sleeve shirt, jacket, pants. Make contact with that guy 5 for me and get his information.
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0: That's what I got. I'm not with him.
1: Two to five, where were you? You on Queens?
0: You on, I'm on Jane Ellis now.

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0: 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What you need?
1: Well, this girl, she said he's not allowed back here. I guess his sister has to come pick his clothes up. She don't leave my side. Go ahead and run, can you run to Crystal? 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
1: Angel 19.
0: Dispatch, you can put Engine 19 out of Paris. You can put it on the phone and put 19.
1: Engine 19, you arrived out of Paris. Truck 19 is not going to respond to the call.
0: That's good.
1: Yeah.

0: 2 out of 4.
1: Sorry, after 4.
0: Could you just speak to the Lieutenant General Patterson?
1: I'm not still negative, ma'am. I was flagged down at 2906. In reference to a disturbance, I'm out with a complainant now. I'm being right for that call. It's just right down the street.
2: Hey, well, we're gonna need to change your information in. Stand by, we're gonna give you another case number if it's not too late, because Mr. Patterson is the one who initially called. That's the call we had you on.
1: Okay. It's a D-A-S-I-N-E.
3: It's off.
1: Lovely. Steel. Delta Alpha Sierra India November Echo. Last name spelling is Sierra Tango Uniform Bravo. 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
4: Sure, right. Draft one. 10462, 609 West Woodrow Wilson, 609 West Woodrow Wilson and Meadow Street, Central City, rear motion.
3: Okay.
2: Six. 01335. The 330 goes to Mr. Jones.
1: Okay,
2: 10-4.
1: Hi.
2: 6, put me out.

0: 客服务。I'm 10-8 from their car. I'm in route to 2919.
1: Let me meet up with you right quick. Where are you going?
0: I'm right here at 2919 Avenue.

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Today, unknown.

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2: 10-4, 10-4.

0: 下午服务。
1: Yes,
0: yes. Okay, case number four, license.
1: Where's the baby?

0: 1330, 01330. Tell me when I keep it going.
1: Because his badge is at the same case number you gave her at 2906 Queen.
0: You said for the case number to switch out.
2: We switch it out. The one for the information is going to end with 5. The original case number that we originally dispatched is going to end with 0. Count 2596.
1: 10-4.
2: The one for 2906 is going to be 01335.
3: 10-4,
4: that's his guy. 2. Respond to the Super 8, 6058, I-55, crosses White Oak. See the clerk. Reference to a white female. This is possibly a vagrant. She's wearing a black shirt. Very irate, yelling on the side of the building. See the complainant in the office. By the can.
1: Drop. 2-5-2.
4: Triple.

0: Well, we.
1: Speaking,
0: I will. If we went out, pull me out, did a precinct of paperwork, please, and I'm still showing me tonight's cards.
1: All right, before your radio is very slow, all right, we're copying your traffic. Can you send out 4?
0: 10-4. One out, please. You said, pull me out here to precinct for paperwork. Please send some of the calls, please.
1: 2-4.

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0: Super.
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0: Super.
3: Good morning,
0: units. I'll be into 7-6-10-8. 7-7-9, resume our traffic. Go ahead, 3-4.
3: It'll be you, right?
0: 10-4, thanks, man.

0: flap of one. You can see for yourself. Flap, it says. Affirmative. Tonight, ATO. 10-4.
1: Who's the name for the bottle?
0: Leave the bar. 2-3-2.
1: I'm under force a long way.
0: Leave Barnes.
1: Come on, brother.

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1: Want to be 10-10.
0: That's 10-4.

0: Alpha 4.
1: 2 Alpha 4.
0: Go ahead. I ain't giving case time zone for maliciousness.
2: Two six zero six zero one three three three. Time of call 7:10.
0: Yeah, boy. Thank you.

0: Warrant. Anyone have a warrant?
1: Go ahead.
0: Responsible of youth alarm, 800 Remy Road, at the Southside Baptist Church, for front, the remotion of the elder.
1: For your advice, 800 Raymond?
0: What?
1: Well, I'll be here, Robert. I'm wrapping this up as we speak.
0: Just one, you can just survive.

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1: Four.
0: Be here on the traffic stop. Ed is near Face Avenue. White and color of Chrysler 200. Hotel Papa Hotel 585. Occupied. Two times. Question one time.
1: 2-4.

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1: Three.
0: This is a U-Haul here. Run the tag for me, please. This is an Arizona tag. Alpha November 46074. Arizona tag. Alpha November 46074.
1: Do you have a clear line?
0: 2-4, go ahead, Weedy.
1: 2-4, you're probably fouled off.
0: 2-4, go ahead and send me another unit.
1: That's fine.
2: 3.
1: We're speeding for 154. Woodcrest Drive for 1-2. She had one fouled on the uniform.
2: 10-4-3 and right.
1: 10-4-3, I can reach my camera's wheel.
3: Have any of the units that 10 they had on just respond also?
0: Four after two. Four after two. Put me out of the park here for a change.
1: 10-4.

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1: 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Right.

0: Una absurda. Sí, go ahead, you may. Please, no, please.
1: No, you were your favorite one.
0: Can you give me a case number connected to it? In the event number, please.
1: If you want the original case number to be in it, so you, okay, the original case number is going to be 15369826. It's going to be stolen out of Baton Rouge. Okay, the original case number, 15369826. 15369826. The VIN going to be 1 Foxtrot Tango, Bravo Romeo, 1 Yankee 282, Tango Kilo Alpha 63186. Repeat, 1 Foxtrot Tango Bravo, Romeo 1 Yankee 82, Tango Kilo Alpha 63186.
0: Slow down for me, slow down for me. You said 1 Foxtrot Tango Bravo, Romeo 1 Yankee 82. Tango, Kilo, Alpha. Can you give me the rest?
1: It was going to be 63186. 63186.
0: Well, thank you. So it's going to be just you, how you got the address?

0: 376 with the airline. How are you?
1: Okay.
0: Airline Highway. 10-4. You also have to switch over info so that they can original ORI.
1: Well, thank you.

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1: 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Could you call me at 10:51 to my location for I want to say it used to be green Chevy Suburban. 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

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I'll put a T8 on it.

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0: covered. 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And for if I have money out for two, she's gonna have to go over to the info and give her all the information so she can send me heat today or
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0: 10-4.
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0: 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Yeah, pick up from there.
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0: back to a 1995 green Chevy Tahoe. Wrecked to William Peterson, 186 Glen Mary Street, Jackson. Willie C. Peterson, 186 Glen Mary Street.
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1: 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Go ahead and give me a case number for abandoned vehicle.

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1: 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Be advised, whoever responds, let them know it's ways down into the ditch here.
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0: So what's the condition of every vehicle?
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2: In good condition, but the driver's side window is shattered. It's damage is needed on the passenger front door. The front wisher has been shattered.
0: Four. Four. Just responding to the curve of the domestic 5017 Cottonwood Lane 5017 Cottonwood Lane crossing Pine Lane. You're gonna see a Miss Wilson ship line to 14-year-old North, like female on scene crossing the 1047. She rides, she's assaulting her as well. She's gonna be wearing all black with the planet, no further. It's 8-4-8, you're about to kill. 1-1.
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0: My response to a damaged property, 5815 Highway 18, 5815 Highway 18. It's going to be at the 18th. Your complaint is going to be Chris. He wants to file a report. He advised someone bringing to the fence at the location. Once you get on scene, advise, let me know so I can give a call. Please open the gate for you.
1: Well, I'm out.

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0: I copy you and just do.

0: And fire dispatch, rescue 20, truck 26. 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Megar Evers and Cynthia Rose for an accident with injury.
1: Rescue 20 responding.
2: Two four, they have that car. Thank you, Gerald.

0: moins. 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
1: Do I put a lock on me?

0: 不好，我今天开始叫花生菜。
1: Lakeshore Road and Terry, Lakeshore and Terry Road. 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

0: Response was a suspicious circumstance, 340 Somerset Drive, 340 Somerset Drive, Harvard House Gateway. Ms. Sharon is going to be your complaint that she advises not on females out of her home.
1: Yeah, fire, you should talk it up. I'm out with this vehicle fire at the CSL Plaza.
2: I'll be right there.
0: Yeah,
1: I'm going to be out of here. I'm going to be out of here. I'm going to be out of here. I'm going to be out of here. I'm going to be out of here. I'm going to be out of here.

0: display the accident like they actually want, the magistrates.
1: That's clear. Dispatch, we're crossing the bridge on Central Road and magistrates, headed towards County Line Road. We're going to take a little further down this way.
2: That's clear.

0: Good afternoon. Two copy, we're up from six. Good afternoon. Stand by on that. Let me go back to an accident. Black Rivers Boulevard and Cynthia Road. Accidental injury near the trace, but Meg Rivers Boulevard and Cynthia Road. It's kind of a black, white car. A Chevy Malibu.
1: Ain't no
0: accident,
1: no
0: injury. Pick up, rep. Thank you. AMR and GFD have already been notified. 10-4, body cam 8-15.

0: Rescue 20 to truck 26. You see anything down there?
1: We right here on County Line. Look like an officer on the side of the road. We finna check the film.
0: We're gonna check the bridge. Rescue 25 dispatch. You have a vehicle description?
2: I don't have one. Good night. Black Chevy Malibu and a white car. That's from AMR.
0: That's good.

0: 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Drive. 340, come pick me up.
1: Four
0: crap. 2-4. 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

0: stopped on side of the road, so we just gonna go back up 49 if we see anybody, let you know.
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0: Yes, clear. 81.
1: Yes, miss. This accident is going to be on the Natchez Trace Bridge, eastbound. Truck 26, you can cancel, we can handle this.
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1: Hey, I'm on. Hey, I'm on this.

Sierra, what's the name of the dispatch? Leaving IBC, headed to headquarters for court. My IBM number is 2554 and 2951. Mileage on the van is 123392. I have 9. I can call 885. And it's 885.

0: 3 afternoon, you can disregard. You just received information that it is on the Natchez Trace Bridge, eastbound.
1: True cop, that was too late.
0: Well, thanks, sir. 822.

0: 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Charlie. Hey, RPF.
1: Okay, you have a call back.
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0: 5-1. I respond to a vagrant call 4514 Terry Road 4514 Terry. General reference to a white man wearing a white male, gray jeans, black shoes, no shirt. On scene arrest. The customer's no further.
1: The six is at the same guy from over here, Terry and Lake Shore.
0: I believe it's up for you.

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Can you get an awesome unit to give me a call, please? Hand number 601-850-9187.

0: 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Your case number is 26-06-01-347. 26-06-01-347.
1: Okay.
0: Time 8:28. Okay, someone's wrong for information. Well, thank you.

0: Una scuola.
1: Yeah, that.
0: Three off of four, trying to reach three off of one.
1: One.
2: Have one. Crap one.
1: Crap one's trying to reach you.
2: Crap one.
0: Just one.
2: Something's bad, President.

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Good boy. Let me get a number for, another purpose for 51 for this, complaint so they get a wreck out here.

0: put your tickets on for dark blue show.
1: So, I just need the number. Are they going to call them? Because it's on private property. I was going to tell them, I just need a number for one.
0: Well, y'all go ahead.

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1: Wait. 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
2: Call extension 1369.
1: Trust me.
3: Jeff 4, Michael's about it. They can't get it. Could you, I'm going to take the one out here and make sure it's a recovery truck.

0: 8 to 7 arriving on scene. We'll be waiting orders from command. This is to a location. This is to be from command. What we have here is a 1500 square foot structure. A 20 feet above. This is 12 man. This is 4 second. I'm making a serious attack. This is 3 once you arrive on location. Go ahead and supply. This is 12 with some water. Stand by the flood. This is 3 to give me an officer investigating around this location. I want to take the officer. Energy in the afternoon here. Then if y'all catch that water source, y'all come on up for manpower and get my primary search.
1: That's where the dispatch did advise. So we got smoking at, we got fire in the attic.
0: 87 copy. That's true, command. Well, y'all go ahead and get that, catch the eyes. Go ahead and catch the eyes.
2: One, if I didn't advise, anyone has been notified.

0: Is that? Timbo, it's Steven Tahoe.
1: Timbo.
0: Chapter 5.
2: Go ahead.
0: Anthony told us I'm being around, pick up that Chevy Tahoe. They do have a recovery, and they were told it's in a ditch. Anthony Towing.
2: This is 3 Alpha 6 over here on Wilson.
0: This is it's not a 3 Alpha 5. 3 Alpha 5, he's already called his own record. You gave me old school. He called an old school to come get this bill.
3: This is all right. Thank you. Wrong call. 3 Alpha 6.
4: Perfect, I missed it. 1644 Robinson Street, 1644 Robinson Street, crossing there for Drifter Avenue. You're going to be speaking with a man who wore a shell vise to the black male on St. Cosm 1047, unknown close of description.
0: Do you know this black male this way?
4: What's the problem?
0: Drive 4.
4: Chris Walker 4. Jenny Washington, get that information.
0: Okay, thankful. I'm gonna watch him for a second.
4: Thankful, 12 fighting cops. Yeah.

0: What was that address?
1: 1644 Robinson Street.
0: You said 1644?
1: Simple.
0: How about that?
1: Jeffrey, you're the next witch about 10 May 39.

Prep 5, you say you need the van. If you're ready, 1 Golf November Echo Charlie 1 3 Victor 8 3 Romeo 2 1 5 3 8 4. Yeah, boy, you have 1 Golf November Echo Charlie 1 3 Victor 8 3 1 5 3 8 4. Simple.

0: Not for me.
1: Yeah. Okay.

0: this line.
1: Yeah,
2: Anthony Tillins around. Anthony Tillins.
1: Six copy.
2: This truck, this structure, we're going in. It's before the touch line, fast man.
3: This is DC2, Bravo location, D2 being command. What we have here is a 1500 square foot structure. 14 involved in 12 man entry for attack line, making a two attack. Next unit in, y'all come on up and dump off, engine 12. Stand by, Warsaw.
0: So. Entry on the scene, we'll be catching floods supplying engine 12 war.
3: That's clear. Dispatch, go ahead and get me a strength officer around this location, also notify Arson. And give me a jump on my circle, need to have the engine.

0: Okay. Do we have to? Traffic four still on the phone. Response on accident, no injury. Flag Chapel Road. And West Northside Drive. Flag Chapel Road and West Northside Drive.
1: Okay.
0: Involving a black Challenger. They hit a blue Ford Mustang. First, no further info.
2: Two copper out.
0: Well, thanks, sir. Body cam information, 848.
3: He's from a central body color, rest to a Kareem Dorp, and I have heard it's not stolen.
2: Good job, thank you.

0: Zephyr, be advised, AMRU 305, I believe, for that transport. This complainant is 1092 severely. Let's be okay. Goodbye to the house.
1: The AMR 305 did not transfer, correct? Well, thank you, ma'am. Traffic, Ted, it's here. Hey, Tammy, it's 15.

0: 6-1-1 at dispatch. Dispatch, 21 has completed this assignment. We're going to be temporarily out of service to be locating a hydrant to fill our tank. But we are leaving this scene with JPD.
1: Out of service, 861. 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
2: Well,
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0: All
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0: The boyfriend kind of irate, so we might get a call again out here today, probably when she get out of work, doing a Bravo shift. Cause he's giving my friend something, getting it something tonight. Quarter.
1: 10-4-6 was a UTL on that subject.
0: No, it's not UTL. I'm laying on this other hand that's here.

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1: Still out of your headquarters.
0: Okay, if AMR needed that, Lakeshore is there.
1: Okay, you there?

0: So.
1: Response to the auto tell not in progress. Sure, the plane is going to be a head focus in reference to the white Honda. Of course, this is going to be in a reference. This is going to be in reference to the 1556 Dewey Street. Sure, the plane is going to be 10-12 at headquarters in a red Monster.
0: Hurry up, four. Go for that, four.
2: 1093 Degrina Roadway, sir. At Lake Forest Drive. 3556 is still on calls, but Degrina Roadway, Forest Avenue, Lake Forest. 4 you get to Lakeview, just 1093 Lakeview Apartments, that is, and just advise me.
0: 10-4.
2: Well, thanks, sir. Final film exclamation, 865.
0: Simple.
2: Elvis.
3: In the roadway, it appeared that maybe Charlie should put some tape out there, but the public works need to credit that so people don't have to go around it.
0: Four copy.

0: 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Number 4, Santa Chase, over 1 hour 1.
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0: 115. 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Five, you come by room. Oh no, I... Apple Pie. One Apple Pie. About 1 second.
1: Trying to keep from having problems with my hands full. I'm out at 2855 Magdow, 10-8.
0: Whatever, please. 10-8 from Terry, said L. One in the woods. Park on any street.
2: Anybody needs assistance with a mental substance here? They're really out for, so I'm still calling public works for that tree.
3: That's there for. That's one copy.
2: Well, thank you. That's quite a chemical explanation. Agent Jake.

0: First name is Jacqueline. 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
1: Motion, okay, order.
2: Roger, Martell, 1 Alpha 1.
3: Go ahead.
2: 2 4 West, I'm sorry, 438, Daniel Circle, 438, Daniel Circle, calling Wendy Street. Was called in by Ms. Winfield. She's going to be on scene as well. She want an officer to check on the shield and gooch at the location. She might, she haven't heard from him, he's not answering her door. She's going to be 10-12 in a purple maximum. Me soon.
3: Climbing
2: route. Okay.
3: Okay.

0: Farkas. What is your name? You're 18-6.
1: 18-6-1.
0: 10-4.
1: Knoxville.
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1: Alpha 3.
0: Can you run a JA for me, you all there?
1: So, I'm going to run this LCK officer. Touch over the info.
0: Okay.
1: Okay.

0: It's what Rob Noel saying. We got hips. Smoke showing about 1,500 foot trucks. We got a plug about 50 feet away from this truck, so adjacent to us, passing, going in with the instant for attack line.
1: This is addition to around the location, addition to the established command. It's a 12 grand lead to 12 attack line, making a two attack on the 1,500 square foot truck. Don't say the law. This is your end. Y'all go ahead and step out, plug.
2: Now, 2055, make that house dollars, you know. Put me out with an improper park vehicle.
1: Okay,
2: Mark.
0: Well, may into this location. Be advised, Chief, this gonna be fine at
1: 3-1. Y'all at? I need y'all here.

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1: This is Lance, for you.
2: Let me know.
0: 10-11, just put a 5 in a second.
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2: 244 make down part 5.
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5: Wood.
2: I'm 904. Let me know if AMR is on scene. I have 4.
5: We're going to close service. It's going to be 10-10.
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0: 2. 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
1: 2-4.
2: I need a for JFC. Can I go ahead and get up now?
1: Oh, my God.

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1: Dude, get a complaint call back. I'm out here. Who am I supposed to be speaking with now?
2: Right, sir.

0: Number 4, Lewis Towing is going to be in route to pick up that blue Ford Mustang. Lewis Towing.
1: For Lewis Towing. It's going to be for a blue color Mustang. Mustang is going to be an antique tag. It's going to be Alpha 94257. Alpha 94257 antique.
0: One. One, go ahead.
2: All right, everything's 2-4.
0: 2-4.
3: Send another phone in, which is in the white shirt and green.
2: Oh, sorry. Don't
3: pay it.
1: Alpha 4 Alpha 9 6 9 4 2 5 7 Alpha 9 4 2 5 7
0: U-Haul is not stolen. 2 Alpha 3 to Jenna, where you at?
4: U-5 to 3, we right here on Robinson. And

0: Go ahead.
1: What car call me, please?
0: So I don't have a car call you. You have 218-0914.
1: GBA 21.

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1: Okay, 3 hours.
2: Tip for record leaving the scene, 10 at RTO.
1: 4. Thanks, sir.
0: Right.
1: 9:15. Notify Public Works, they left a message with them, reference to that tree from last night, Forest Avenue, in Lake Forest. They have one car holding 6839 Franklin, Roosevelt, Franklin D. Roosevelt, 6839, property damage.
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0: You're all fine. Are you listening? Are you still on the phone?
1: I don't see.
2: Wait, no, no, no. For the record, pull up.
1: Careful.
0: Where is it?
2: Go ahead.
0: Okay, I'm just going to be here complaining to see if someone drove into a yard and ran over me a lot. Not in progress.
2: Three out of four.
0: Three out of four.
2: Go ahead and put Louis Touring out for their Mustang. And if you would, can you run a tag number for me? I'm not going to be ready to copy.

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1: Well, it's going to be, the original color is going to be red on that Mustang.
0: 10-4, thank you. Okay. And as you run it, now put it in your car, sir.
1: 10-4, thank you. The tag for the charge is going to be Hotel Romeo for Vic 571. Hotel Romeo for Vic 571.
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Comes back to a gray 2019 Dodge Challenger. 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

0: Copy.
1: For Franklin D. Roosevelt, 10-4.
0: 4. Yes, sir. Sorry, Kim, 921. Yeah, 6-8-3-9. 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
0: Okay.

0: 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And a silver Nissan Rogue, reference to the clerk refusing to give her a refund.
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0: 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Purpose Brenda.
1: Hey, Brenda J.
0: Yes, ma'am.
1: Careful, I'm alright.
0: Step 4, thank you, ma'am. 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

0: 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Switch 1-3.
1: 2-4, now 28.
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1: 3-3-1.
2: You put me out of the go, please.
1: 4, now 28.

every afternoon, people would go ahead and proceed to Forest Avenue. I didn't know they, every afternoon, could have been other. I was in the church last night, and I did contact Public Works and left a message with them. But just for police presence for a minute, a few minutes. Go ahead and meet around the Forest Avenue and Lake, Lake Forest Drive. No other cars holding. Well, thanks, sir. Bye, Kim, Exploration 930.

0: Wait, we have one. Two four, Miss Brown. She met us on the door.
1: I have to believe. Just 10-9-3. In the rest of the door. Around.
0: What happened? It's really good.
1: Careful.
2: Probably four. Careful, be advised that Lewis Tower has a Mustang in his possession at this time. Also, the owner of the Challenger is on their personal tow as well.
1: Careful, thanks, Lewis Tower.

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0: 73 on the scene. We'll be looking for a water source. Showing to say we got a flood. We're gonna be testing a flood and applying for air with flood water.
1: Flood main.
0: Juliet.
1: Command, be advised, this is gonna be probably gonna be an ad.
2: Yes, sir. Where y'all go ahead and catch that in the hyzer. Go ahead and get the hyzer. And, since the three was catching the one.
3: Send it down. Well, I don't think we copy. What's the command? We're preparing for a primary search.

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1: Well, thanks, sir.
2: Alpha 39.
0: Alpha 4.
1: Alpha 4.
0: Sir, well, I apologize for earlier. I'm your case number for your test. So you can go ahead and put a signature tone out for your Dodge Challenge.
1: Thanks, sir.

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1: This is Ticketmaster DC 2 responding.
2: What's happening?

0: Yes.
1: Plus, first, that's me. With these drone locations, these are two being command. What we have here is a 1500 square foot structure. We have a smoking flame showing by Tony City Ball. It is 12, supposed to be 3-4 attack line, making a period attack. Make sure that he has Yako hit his supply in the 12 with a high.
2: Show me 300 scene.

0: Fuck, man, we got interest location and fire's gonna look like it's running the attic.
1: Just 10-4, this thing, go ahead and give me a place to authorize this location. Along with Adams and Indies. This lady covered.
2: This lady is this.
1: This lady, whoever responds to this location. Command in the 7.
3: In the 7, go ahead.
1: You arrive on location of the 5th, in 3, we've kept the eyes. And come on over, Command 5, nothing in front of me, sir.
3: And the 7 copy. And the 7 Robin on scene will be checking with Command, going in for primary search.

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4: I'm going to switch to the 2 Alpha 4. Is 2 Alpha 4 switching over 2 Alpha 3 here?
3: Yeah, I'll be switching over 2 Alpha 4.
4: Who do you have with 2 Alpha 4?
3: Channel 4, I guess I'll be standing at 2 Alpha 3.
1: I'm an S6 to dispatch. He's on 2 Alpha 4. 2 Alpha 4 will be here earlier. They advised for their 10-7. Got that transfer be fixed.
4: So 2 Alpha 3 is switching to 2 Alpha 4. The 2 Alpha 4 we have now is 4-10-7.
1: That was his mistake. 2 Alpha 3 is going to be 1389. And PC 172. 2 Alpha 4, which is 2394, IBM 2394, that officer will advise 10-7 shortly. We have another officer logging on as 2 Alpha 4, which is 2843.
5: Two Alpha 1 going back to 3, I copy.

0: travel for?
1: Four shots fired around the area of 402 Shepherd across the James Avenue. No complaint, just heard shots fired in the area.

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0: Number two, you can show me today. 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And the vehicle is not stolen. I know where the vehicle is at, and his grandmama wanted the vehicle towed from her yard. So, show me today.
1: That's your phone off.

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0: We went out there earlier, 3 Alpha 1 and 3 Alpha 2. AMR didn't transfer, so she's calling again.
1: Yes,
0: about people in her home.
1: Ain't no
0: copy. Pretty cam 1002.

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1: Blue, have the information.
0: Oh, Papa, Delta, Charlie, Bravo, Golf, 7, 14.

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0: Chicken Montgomery. 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
1: I'm back here by her. Thanks.

0: 3-1.
1: No, Constable Carlisle, day 4, please to come out on this sheet. Specifically needed to talk to police or file a report for something. Because I do have another call for us to come out here. She says she wants police to check her door. I advise that we get out and she didn't come to her door.
2: Triple dispatch, you are talking about the call on someone?
1: Oh, I'm a Mars, 10-4. Yeah. Told her we had a call, therefore she didn't have to keep calling for the same thing. Unless she specifically wanted to talk to the police and file a report or something. But it sounds like she doesn't. She's saying she wanted police to check her door. And I advise her, we've been out and we checked her door and she didn't come to the door. But anyway, well, I have another call for her, but just keep it on loud. I'm going to go ahead and clear it. Thank you, 3-1.

0: have a unit on in Foxville, the far way over. Do I have a unit out in Foxville, the far way over? Anyone on info?
1: Info is 10-6, or are you just needing something grand?
0: Info, I need to go in the name and date of birth to try to get a license on and see if it's valid.
1: Okay, I'll check it for you. What you got?
0: Mallory Russell, date of birth 1802.
1: That's Mallory Russell.
0: Info, Mike Alpha. Lima Lima, Oscar, Romeo, Nancy. That's DLB 1802.
1: Send us. Four.

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0: आहे.
1: One for the Magic Carpet Chat Week 2010K with Drive Crossing 18. It's going to be near Building 8 at the Grace on the Hills apartment. You're going to see Amaya Hawkins at the location. She rides her aunt. She's going to see cars in the 1047. She's going to be wearing some blue jeans and some blue jean shorts and a white shirt. She's going to also be 1012 in a black Honda Civic. No further, then if I go with her.
0: Tip on me, Ralph. You'll ride 2010 Chat Week.
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2: Yeah.

0: That was one. Charleston Bridgman Avenue. Waiting on the cord. Damn, you know, still out there. Walker. Can you see that she hit him with the car? We have a resident location.
1: I'm out. What
2: you got in motion? It's gonna be an injury incident to a motion and an arm with motion.
1: 10-4.

0: 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After.
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0: 17-8, Brad Thorne and Mr. Beeman. You set the alarm off.
2: Respond 42, correction 4624 Normandy Drive, 4624 Normandy, Constance Robin Hood. Okay, blackmail, possibly mental subject. Office may have kept advised on weapons by the cam. This call came in from the crisis center.
1: This is Normandy, Duval.
0: Okay.

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0: IBM 2843, PC 1870, body cam 4246, laptop 1320. What's up with tonight?
1: This is Alpha 2, 48.

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1: Yes, sir. You show DC2 respond. 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
0: Agent 20, copy that.
1: They don't fight them on that.

0: 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What are we talking?
1: Did you see 211 at first?

0: 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I was calling over here with the location. Oh, smoking. Right towards her. She didn't give a description. She just advised that she was on scene at the location alone and she wanted an officer to respond to the location. Stand by for your pickup.
1: Get it 20 one more time, please. Take order.
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0: Your contact a robbery. Homicide detective.
1: Three up nine. Okay,
0: three up nine.
1: You can make contact with a robbery homicide for Alpha 2.
2: 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You can switch over to PD 3, please.
3: I'm gonna be in Capital jurisdiction. I'm gonna be at Anderson's, I believe, via finance.
0: You can you go to car couple?
3: Financial services on Ellis.
4: That turn HBO.
2: 10-4.
1: Eighteen twenty one.

0: 3 Alpha 4, need you to respond to a residential burglary not in progress at 2428 Idaho Street, 2428 Idaho Street, crossing Harper Avenue. Janice Lockett advises that her home was broken into overnight and some items were stolen, and she needs to file a report. No further info.
1: Now, those dispatch.
0: You see,

0: could see. San Francisco, 1828 Longwood Drive, across the Sunfield, 1828 Longwood, divides, some teenagers in a boarding house.
1: 2-4-6, I got

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1: Okay.
2: Kind of disturbance at 2906 Clinton Avenue, 2906 Clinton Avenue near Houston Avenue. See a Miss Stuffield, husband on St. Thomas disturbance.
0: Three and four.
2: Three and four, you copy?
0: Four, I'm copy, I'm
1: alright. Yeah, four.

0: Mike 23942 F4 and F3. Can you handle car to car?
1: Five, 3, F6. 5. F6.
2: Well, let me see your phone calls. I have a man with one call walking on Oak Bannon Drive near Northside Drive. Oak Bannon Drive near Northside Drive. Black male, no shirt.
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0: My concerned citizen wants police to check it out. No further info.
1: Unit to disregard. I'm pretty close to the area. I'll back the unit up.
0: It's fine. Fire coming out. Body cam activation 1119.
2: I was gonna run both of those subjects.

0: I've been aerial, Woodrow Wilson, MLK, and Perkins. Woodrow Wilson, MLK, and Perkins.
1: 10-4-11, I think.

0: 2, I'm ahead over here with these units. Can you run a local?
1: Yeah, well, you can show me Bay 10-8, ma'am. That was not a house burglary. The owner of the property is speaking at the individual.
2: 10-4.
3: Yeah, I'm not a
2: I know they're not a house burglary.
4: Last name Isaac, ISSAC.
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Tafa. يعني 11 43.

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1: Yes, clear out from 9-3.
0: Well, go ahead and put me in the area, 10-9-3.
1: 11-24.

Alvin Matthews, put me on a heat quarter. Come on.

0: 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Also, some transportation.
1: 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I'm proud of you.
0: What's the license number?
1: Well, I just have our ID number 8006445 84.

0: 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Thank you.
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0: I think he might say,

0: 发。
1: Stop the nonsense.
0: Four, three, five, six.
1: GTA tonight.
0: 10-4. Thanks, sir. 728.

0: Pour le rose, jaune, rose. Three. Therefore, 93 Jane Avenue, on the way to Wainwright. Either he got picked up or he and somebody else.
1: Yeah, 10-4.
2: He found him. Three around 5925 I-55 North near Studio 7. No complainant for possibly a vagrant laid out on the property. Right here. No complainant.
0: Oh, I'm back on route, Joe.
1: Be stopping a black Lexus. Appears to be tag cover. I'm going to be Cherrywood driving along. Tango Delta 86, a black Lexus.
2: Thank you.

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1: Number 4.
2: Number 4.
3: Well, 3.
0: Okay.
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0: 4.
4: 99. If you can run, Tina Mayfield. Tina Mayfield.
0: Oh, my God.
4: 917 to 67. Tina Mayfield. Called out in Longwood in the chair room.
1: Let me route to you.
0: Tina Mayfield, 528 Wellington Drive, Byron. Black female, 917 to 67. Valley, no one.
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1: They're gonna be 5254 Delta over 1, 5254 Delta over 1. 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
0: Sure.
2: Yes, sir, you can put DC2 back in service and leave the train, sir.
0: Another DC2.
3: Yankee 2. Okay, Yankee 2. 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

0: M5, are you on scene with a black Ford F-150? 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
1: Came in on a 911 text, possibly an Acura MDX. 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
0: What do y'all have? Made contact with the party. Also 93 the area for the suspect. They advised that they don't want him arrested or anything. They just called police to stand by. We did advise them that's not how that works. And they're not telling us where he is. So I guess I'll just keep the area on rounds and go from there.
1: Well,

0: 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What's that take?
1: 10-4. Four, I have to see, what's the disposition for the 1828 Longwood?
0: Copy that.
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3: 5. Put me out of VTO. Ellis near St. Charles. Ellis near St. Charles with a Tahoe, Chevy Tahoe. Tan in color, Tan Play Hotel, November Whiskey 537, occupied one time.
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6: 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Hey, I'm going to you. To me.

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0: accept any ATM. 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
0: 10-4.
2: 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Thank you.

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0: 9-6. 10-4, 3 Alpha 4 is going to be 10-7 for the remainder.
1: 10-4, thanks, sir.

0: Yeah, have you received a call from a Wheel of Flavor restaurant?
1: Yeah,
0: it is now. 10-4. 10-4. Go ahead and put me out. I just got flagged down by the caller.
1: 10-4.
0: One.
2: Portion of around the north side of Mandela in reference to meeting a complainant.
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0: clerk. Responsible residential number 361 Creston Avenue, 361 Creston, Clemson, Aston Street, at the French residence, friend or motion, okay, holder.
1: 435, been right.
0: Thanks so much, but again, 1 Alpha 5.
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0: Residential number not in progress, 948 South Valley Road, 948 South Valley Road, Crossing North Valley Road. You're gonna see Miss Going. She's gonna be 1012 in a Grey Dodge Charger. She has items with pickup on a location. She wants to report it. Not in progress.
2: I'm 10-8 from headquarters. I'll be around.
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0: 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Truck 19 was on the 465 Broward Drive. 465 Broward Drive, crossing I-55 at the Spark by Hilton. Have a smoke motion on the first floor elevator.
1: So truck 19 was fine.
0: That's clear.
2: Responsible residential burn, not in progress. 948 South Valley Falls Road. 948 South Valley Falls Road, crossing North Valley Falls Road. You're gonna see Ms. Gong. She's gonna be 10-12 in a green Dodge Charger, and she lies eyewitness for the location. She wants to report it. No further.
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1: Sure, for 96.
0: Yeah, I'm Louisiana and Capitol, out with the black female and the young child. I'm just going to check them out and see what's going on.
1: Sure, for you, I'm Louisiana and Capitol.
0: Dispatch to Rescue 1 Engine 3. Rescue 1 Engine 3, accidental injury, Galveston Street in Rankin. Galveston Rankin. So it'll be an officer involved after this.
1: At North Hill Parkway, they got a vagrant inside Lima. Can we send somebody that way and run them off, or if need be, detain them?
2: Three out of here, there was.
3: Begin to reply.
1: Four out of three.
0: 10-4.
3: Well,
0: should be

0: dispatch. Service will be.
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1: Prince Area of I-20 in Gallatin, going eastbound on I-20, just past Gallatin near exit 46. They might just gonna be a large object on the side of the road. They want an officer to check and make sure it's not a person.
2: Okay.

0: Robert, where's your meal?
1: One out for three.
2: Hey, what do you push on your own in the company?
1: Hey, you can answer this. You want to handle this?
3: Engine 28 on scene, we're gonna be
0: checking. I'm
1: gonna
0: call it 28 Gallagher. Can I? Did you
1: have to call it 28 Gallagher? Negative. You said you better call on Gallagher.

141 Wichita Drive, crossing the McCain Avenue. You want to speak with a chauffeur in reference to the Black Range Rover that was broken into 95 versions.

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1: Yeah, I got you, sir.
0: I guess my question is going to cancel it. Two of the first.

0: for headquarters took me out to on that 1093 call on I-20 East going toward Gallatin looking for that object in the middle of the road, please.
1: One after five, you still at Rankin and Gallatin, so that's who hit you?
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2: Quarter Sierra Victor RDC. I have 9 occupied. My IBM number is 2554 and 2951. My Arizona band is 123409, band number 885.
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0: 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Two to show me tonight, I see all.
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1: Come out here, Gordon.
0: Silver. 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
0: 10-4.
3: I'm locating a 2041. These are three numbers out here.
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1: Clear.
0: You put me on last one east, eastbound, going towards Galveston. You want it dispatch?
1: You want?
0: Never risk you want to complete your thing. Leave it in the hands with Capital PD. Be no transport from this thing.
1: And clear rescue one.

For you, 793 and not here, Golden Key, come in front. That's what I was on.

0: One out, three.
1: Right.
0: Three, four. Dispatch, did that planet ever give a good way where that law could be out here on eastbound going towards Hamilton?
1: Have eyes on I-20 going eastbound just past Galveston Street near exit 46.
0: Dispatch, I'm gonna ride it one more time. I was unable to locate the first time around. I'm gonna turn around, ride it one more time. Fargo UTL.
1: Absolutely.

Pardon, mais... 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

0: Sure.
1: I really want.
0: Two officers.
1: Yeah.
0: So I better see.
1: And you're 22.
2: He's 22.
1: Show me around when he pulled to the fire manager's department.

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1: 10-4, your time is 12:37.
0: Simple.
1: Yankee, sir. Yankee, sir. Yankee, sir. Go ahead, Yankee, sir. Go ahead, Yankee, sir. You got traffic. Yankee 2, myself and Yankee 5 gonna be 10-8.
2: Yankee 5.
1: From Woodbine.

0: Okay, pull out for now, see. What's up with that chick? If you need them, I can have them switch over to this camera.
1: Pretty fine.

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1: Go ahead, 2 out of the RC.
0: Somebody looking for a private crime investigator.
1: 10-4, 2 out of the RC. Can you give me a call at 641-540-0733?
0: I'm driving. I apologize. I'm driving. Can you call me at 601-720-5725, 601-720-5725. I'm on the interstate.
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3: Yes, sir.

0: 3 Alpha 1. Port 209, Richmond Circle, crossing Harlan Street. And switch route left. Okay, I'm responding. Your motion is going to be entry exit door, entry exit zone side door.
1: What's up?
0: Simple. Thank you, ma'am. Body cam activation 1243.
1: I'm already. 6-0-6-0-1-4-1-2, Tomacall. Upfield.

0: What's your favorite? No complaints to see. I pissed 5 and B's on the East Punish Road near Carmack side. But white female darting in and out of traffic.
1: Several.
2: Three off of two.
3: Yes, we have two.
2: And they back around to the sector.
3: Yeah, well, thanks, sir.

0: 757. Dispatch.
1: Mike, on the traffic.
0: Yes, put me out here at the precinct with the Mr. Luke Stoles, from 722 Arbor Vista Boulevard. Give me a case number. Like 1757. And on your traffic.
1: I'm the 20 that you're using for this. Yeah, I'm registered that number.
0: Did I say that?

0: What else do we? Talk tonight.
1: Yeah, what's the response to
2: this? 2-9, your traffic is hit.
1: What's up, you?
2: 1-7-5-7. I think I'm in the system at 2-2.
1: Okay, no, it's not about

0: 我问问这个。I feel
1: 501-427.
2: Oh, that's okay.
1: 10-4, I copy. You can show me back 10-8 RTL. 10-4.

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1: Fifteen minutes ago, how was that?
0: Thank you.
1: 12 and 6 to Alpha 3. The code enforcement, give you a call.
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0: too, you got access to Ronald Tay, or do I need to go to info?
1: William. 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
0: 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Charlie probably said 2014. Right now. I'm just saying, I'm just playing.

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1: Oui, tu y as fait.
0: People, no one's coming to the door. All windows and doors are secure. UA, tonight.
1: Good boy, thank you, Maria.

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1: I'm 1 minute ago. They're moving along, another line stop on the other side. I'll sit down. Somebody's 110.
0: Yes, sir. Can I just rest there for me, please? 10-9-1-2. Can I get this address?
1: Please.

0: 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I'm not copying your traffic.
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0: fat is net injury.
1: Sorry?
0: People here so they can say we leave the shop. So I also want to get you with your health slow response.
1: Yeah, yeah.
2: Engine 10, DC1. Proceed on 10. That's clear. Engine 10, dispatch.
1: Go ahead, say it.
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1: That's
3: so easy to get. So you have a
4: objection? She's going to show me around. I'm at Moss's desk.

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1: It's 2830 DC 1890 body cam 4246. Hello, pop.
0: What do you say? You put 4x4?
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1: 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Good boy, Jay.
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2: 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I'll be 10-8.
1: Okay, 1-5-9, this is your radio tower, and that was 1936, 1871. What was that camera and laptop?
2: Piffle. It'll be 9246. 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
2: 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Jack Loden.

0: Number one. Proposal malicious 2828 Charleston Drive, 2828 Charleston Drive, Captain Marydale. You don't see Miss Williams at the location. She wants to speak to an officer in reference to someone she knows keyed her black Ford Expedition. The person is not on scene, it's not in progress.
1: 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Didn't belong to O1.
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0: 1641, Bravo 2, service plan is for 2828 Charleston Drive. 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

0: Brooklyn, I'm going to say Sherbrooke Drive. Anybody close by, I have two moped riders.
1: Bomber 96 to Alpha 99. Well, we had the railroad do a short roll call about 5 miles in there. We get somebody right over there.
0: They'll be gone. Disregard. They're going up Ranger Road now. They're probably going towards Terry Road.
1: 10-4, you got a color with the strips of the individuals that are riding on the car. We coming out on Terry Road with Lee Riverwood.
0: Two black males, let me just see, because they're running pretty fast. Two black males is on the air right now with backpacks. That's what I saw.
1: 10-4, thank you. Yeah, keep it on rounds. Be looking out for
2: can you get AMR to 360 M's Court for lifting assistance?
1: Yeah, out of Riverwood doing a roll call for 5 mics.
2: Copy that dispatch.
3: I've been copied. Repeat it for
2: me. We need AMR to 360 M's Court for lifting assistance.

0: 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My IBM is 2554 and 2951. My house on the van is 123328. Van 885 with 3 occupied.
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1: 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I-55 West Burnage. 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

0: 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We're getting calls hold.
1: Negative, no calls holding.
2: Right, the area around Briarwood and Beasley for a large precinct of three in the middle of the intersection of Briarwood and Beasley. Have eyes on assistance.
3: And also, rest of someone taking items from her apartment.
2: Oh.

0: 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Bought me a beer in them.
1: Hotel 48. Hotel 48. 10-4. 10-4, thanks, sir.
2: Yeah.
1: Try to camp reservation 1333.

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1: 21.
0: So 4, you can show me 1088 one time.
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0: 21.
1: 293 around 5165 Sedgwick Drive in Riverwood, no complaint at 4. White female vagrant, they're standing in the area yelling. 293.
2: Two, I'll be around. I'm close by.

0: two, it might be Liz Carter. Check for them. That's a sheriff who's down Riverwood. I know she should be on Sedgwick.
1: Patrol on Phoenix Park.
2: So you won't.

0: 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Did you say Rebelwood?
1: Riverwood.
0: I tell you, copy Riverwood.
1: 10-4.

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0: 10-4.
2: Bravo 5. I'll check the northbound side of 55 just to make sure.
1: 10-4.

0: Star responding 68 St. Andrews Place, at St. Andrews Place. No complaint. Female over there is a white male, wearing a white shirt, shorts, and a baseball cap. Yes, appear mental as he's breaking flower plants and et cetera in front of his property. Stand right for backup by again.
1: I'm
2: 10-4. I'm 10-4.
1: You got 6-1.
2: I'm in route with 1. You have I-60 Andrews.
0: 6-8 St. Andrews Clay.

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1: 4.
0: Well, I now found the debris. I'm trying to move it out. Was it 24?
1: Pursuit to Broward and 55 southbound.
0: 10-4, I got it.
1: Bravo 5. 4894 Sheridan Drive, 489 Sheridan. Or HF Stewart references Felton 18 unit. He's going to be on white and he's done.
2: Yeah, he was not around the property.

0: 10-4. Put me out, VTO. It's gonna be, Silver and Color Infinity, no 28. Gonna be near 2976 payroll, 2976 payroll VTO.
1: Mm-hmm.

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1: Engine T and
0: back to service. Copy 51.
1: Yeah.
2: Come on, copy.
3: Probably. Yeah. 这样子的外形呢，是我挺好没有，是没有谁男主。
4: Probably.

0: 10-4, I got on the route.
1: 10-4, you're on the route, we're at about KLO 50.
0: Ten four, ten eight, HBO.
1: Ten four.

0: 上午班。
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0: What was an American Sheridan?
1: 4894.
0: 10-4, 10-23.

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1: Waffle Waffle Fox, please.
0: A siren citizen that passed by.
2: Bravo 2.
0: Go ahead.
2: Two boy, you will tell you take some time for Mrs. Mitchell.
0: Two boy, that case number is going to be 2606014280148. Time of call 1258. Pulling that case number for relation.
2: Two boy, you will attend it until.
0: Two more. Show on tonight.
3: Good number out.
0: 2-4, thanks, sir.
3: Fine, congratulations.

0: One Bravo, one.
1: Bravo, two.
2: One Bravo, one, go ahead.
0: Can you clear me for 7J6?
2: Hey, well, what's your phone?
0: Waffle House, Highway 18.
2: Bravo 2,
1: what's
2: your traffic?
1: 242, Cosmo 7, I've 10-8 RTO.
2: Yeah, so I'll take
1: a negative. 10-8 RTO. 10-4. Four or five, yeah.
2: Engine
1: 12. We have a small trash path at this location. Just find out. Engine 12 is in service.
2: Yeah.

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1: Press.
0: Case number in time for Grand Larson.
1: 01438, repeating 01438. Your time is 1339. You have asked petty larceny.
0: Grand larceny.

0: to complain. I want to speak with police. Do they advise what type of vehicle the suspects would be in, or are they all on foot?
1: Funny about them on foot is more violent. I'm not sure it was.
0: On foot near a trailer?
1: So far.

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1: On the floor.
2: Four.
1: Yeah.
2: 2-4.

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1: 2 3 Alpha. Alpha 3.

0: drop you.
1: Where's your spot?
2: Okay, I will serve now. 10-7.
1: Thanks a lot. Thanks, sir. Have a good evening. Go ahead, we have one.
3: I'm Chevy 10-7. Have a good evening.
1: Thank you so much, ma'am. 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
1: Dispatch, IFS, I went, 10-8 RTF, that was at 1, probably 110, IFS, I was 10-8.
0: Okay.

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0: Thank you, Richard Perkins.
1: Mm-hmm.

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1: Cooper.
0: 2 Alpha 4. You saw me doing a walkthrough of 977 Ellis Avenue, Walgreens.
1: 2 4.

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1: RPM 2 9 0 3, visual 112, camera 2 on 0 3. Okay, 3 cars holding. 2 Bravo 3, respond to an accident. 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
1: Yeah,
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2: Yeah.
1: I know I do have 3502 and PC 179.
2: Mm-hmm.
1: Just advise.
3: Yes, sir, you should be in 1879. I'm in 179.
1: Okay, 2504, 1879, 1879.
3: Simple.
0: 3 Bravo 4 2. Is it key in that PC? Because key's not up here.
1: 10-4. Thank you, 3 Bravo 4. 1879.
3: 4, he's downstairs. He's just pulling into the precinct.
0: Rock off, head down.

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0: Blue Sky.
1: Request.
0: Oh, I got an individual flagging me down, requesting AMR. I need to believe. He's walking around on crutches. He looks pretty swollen.

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1: 4.
0: 4. 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
1: 4.
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1: Careful.
2: Hi. Sounds a suspicious person. 2631 Highway 80. 2631 Highway 80 crossing at Gibraltar Drive. This is going to be at the Captain Dean. The third citizen of ours. The recent Captain Fire in Savannah.
1: Watch the back.

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1: 叫我给你。
2: I see the 4 8. I'm not seeing the Sonata.
1: That's the thing, yeah.
2: Calling in. I'm making contact with the driver of 4 years now. ID count 4537.
1: Give me a jack number 4658 Rose. And 4305, that number is going to be 26 06. Okay, 26-06-01446. 26-06-01446. I'm 1439. And you advise the accident hit a run.
2: 10-4, copy. Can you also run a tag for me?
1: 10-4.
2: Whiskey November Delta 281.

0: Hello, where is she?
1: Okay, for whiskey, November Delta 281. Comes back to a silver 2012 Hyundai Sonata belonging to Stanley Foster or Louise Foster, 654 Bearmore Street in Louisville, Mississippi. I stole.
2: 10-4, keep it in the call log for me, please.
1: 10-4.

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1: 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What was the department number again?
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0: BC1, engine 28, rescue 1, truck 14. Shaw responded to a residential house fire. It's going to be at 1312 Terry Road, 1312 Terry Road. The problem is going to be Evergreen Street for a residential house fire.
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0: 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Oh, 1312 Terry Road.

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1: Right.
2: 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IP.
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1: Fed.
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4: We got an abandoned house, about 1,200 square feet, 60% involved. 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
1: Good work, 2-8. We are responding.

0: The 3-1 will 5 out of a clear call. Night in progress. 1733 Hamilton Boulevard. 1733 Hamilton Boulevard crossing Richwood Drive. Your complaint is Elizabeth Gray. Who needs to talk to police to reference the threat? Again, night in progress. No further info.
1: I'm going to see you just about 5. I'll take the call on my beat.
0: Thank you for 3-0-6. Flight camera duration 14-65. Next, you're for 7. I'm the Owens. I want to talk to police if I report for stolen keys. No further info. All right, great.
2: Stop the trip.

0: They were advised that that's not particularly the police's duty. They may not have equipment.
1: Kenny, if you.
2: It's just long off. It's interesting. I use this thing actually this week. I'm just trying to move through it. Okay. So you located?
3: I mean,
2: you located the subject.
4: That boy stays waiting on the bus.
2: This is what I thought. What's your address?
4: Tonight.
2: That's what.
5: Carmex, I believe.
0: Okay, disregard Salvation Army then. 570 Easy Road. They're advising 53 side.
5: Yeah.

0: 10-4.
1: To dispatch.
0: Ten four, our salvation arm is 110 Crystal Lane. The other one is right next to CarMax and 587 BZ Road. That's gonna be second four.
2: Okay, 57 3 8. Is it 3 or 4? 57 3 0.
3: That's gonna be 4.
0: We'll be 10-8 from out here. Got anything else holding?
4: To the line for the area, 4319 Willowwood Boulevard for shots fired.
5: Four times.
1: 3 to dispatch. Do we have a numerics on Terry Road for that coffee shop?
6: Air supplies are out on the same dispatch.
3: I'm 295 with the knock on for the show on the road. I shot the truck in with my time. I'm sorry, you know.
7: I wanted to be off with property search. Truck 14, we get a backbone, ag ladder, and a fan.
0: Yes, please.
7: Hey, your firefighter, take a beer bag, go check on her.
2: I'm going to see Jimmy on the side of the traffic. I'm going to find a cab,

0: Angel SMS.
1: Please.
0: What'd you say, Angel SMS?
2: We got good smoke coming out that gable in front of you. Real good smoke. Got a fire showing on the front side as well.

0: 被莫老师。
1: They were approaching work. The old shopping center, Ralph Cooper and Terry Road, kind of on the left hand side of going down Terry Road.
2: I'm number 3 advisor, if you want to watch your mic, I'll show you. She was on the LTO, I purchased MFA, my family, I'll show you what you say.
3: 2266. I'm not sure where it's at. Bravo 3 to Bravo 96. Do you got a numeric on it?
1: I'm gonna be pulling up. Code. Give it to me.

0: go ahead.
1: Yes, I'm Parker's I'm got it, Parker's living center out here on Bernie's Oast on Wichita. With somebody to the Otto Birds at Denver Park.
0: What you got?

0: but they must have rather be assessed in the geography of North Lopez. AMR supervisor will be assessing the two occupants in this location. Supervisor, you were already on the outside before I arrived. Stop for you, you can't come to this location.
1: PC2 Alpha 2 is en route.
0: Clear, Alpha 2 covers the rest.
1: Four. 10-4, I'm saying at the intersection, Tyrone Cooper.
2: Trying to get the numeric for all these numbers. Headquarters, that cover shot's going to be 3510. 3510.
3: 3-1, you cleared that off.
2: Tenna.
3: You revised everything clear over there?
2: Temple.
3: Four dispatch, Carlos 3 of BJ.
4: I'm here, sir. Completed by Rick Boyd.
0: Yes, dispatch. Rick Boyd is clear of the primary circuit.
5: That's clear, Rick Boyd.

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1: 36.
2: Same threat for Arson 2 dispatch.
1: Arson 2 dispatch.

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That's it for that. That's it for that. We'll get the man up here.

0: I'm not locating a loop of your rail floor. I went to the Salvation Army at 110 Crystal Lane and I was at a view of you. It would be in Sector 4, shouldn't be connected to you.
1: C4. And they may have gotten a loop to the power line. So, hopefully they're gone. Okay.
2: Bravo 6, can I
1: reach you? Well, thank you, Bravo 6. Can I reach you?

0: Bun, să funcționeze.
1: That's six problematic. I saw a red truck pass the precinct trying to see if somebody was on Cooper Road to kind of to get it stopped, but 1022. I thought you were still next door. I'm upstairs looking for a report about a complaint we're talking about. In reference to call dispatch about. Let them off.

0: Could you repeat your traffic? Your radio is breaking up, man.
1: Okay, so this is a guy looking for oxygen bottles. I guess one of the occupants was on the bridge in the hospital. There's oxygen bottles inside the location, in fact. O2 bottles. I just advise my guys to be cautious over this thing over there.
0: Recently, you advised you to lower oxygen bottles.

0: units be advised the Eclipser will be closing at 7 this evening. So if you need anything, let us know. Mm-hmm. Or service is closing at 7 p.m.
1: Okay.
2: One Bravo 9, she's coming.
3: Okay.
2: Go ahead.
3: You want to call?
2: It's being
3: offered. You get 25 now, have no worries.
2: Yeah, well, I'm around to you now.
3: Two about five. Tonight, I'll be around to you as well. Thanks, folks.

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1: First

0: Savannah, Syrian Savannah, is advising a male subject assaulting a female. He's wearing a khaki shirt, blue jeans.
1: Hey, Corey, you got one.
0: I'll respond with three. Terry and Savannah. Terry and Savannah. Citizens advising of a male subject for something a female. The khaki shirt, blue jeans.
1: Hey,
2: VA Thompson, small field, a concerned citizen about a male subject last seen wearing no shirt, red pants, and a gray Florida sedan taken to the parking lot.
1: Cleve, Officer Captain's driver is going to be sector 2.
2: 10-4, 3 Bravo 2, you're on PD 2. Two Bravo 2. Through the area of 4500, officer from Kitchen Drive at the VA Southfield Field. Concerned citizen about black male, no shirt. Last seen wearing red pants and a gray four door sedan back into the parking lot. Central, will you pass the lights on? It's parked.
0: The caller advised that it was on Terry Road across from two gas stations. But you couldn't give us any more information if you're passing by.
3: Okay. That's a single thing we do.
4: I know what.
5: I got a black irate with a white female in a trailblazer.
3: The one you for him, put my back.
0: She have a child with her.
3: Thanks, Wizard.
0: Okay,
1: let's go. Oh, I'm away, circle.

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I think it's going to be behind you guys. Fly, put me out here on Hemingway as well.

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1: Residential panic alarm, 4339 Azalea Drive, 4339 Azalea Drive, across the Azalea Circle. 3-5, be around with 3-5. And we're going to be on Azalea Circle, from the Robinson resident. Panic alarm, no key holder responding. No problem, sir.
0: 5-5.
1: 10-4. Body cam, 1549.

0: we standing by for somebody? I mean, what are we doing?
1: I'm right by the check school.
2: 10-4, Lincoln advised just wait 5 minutes after he left to start moving out there. He gonna check on that school and make sure the kid's not on the school grounds before we go.
0: 10-4.
2: 10-4, he advised he would give either you, 21, myself, or Drain, 21, to move in.
0: 10-4.
1: 3 minutes from the school start. I'll let y'all know in 3 minutes. And it's we're released back to service.
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1: The radio is being very static. 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
0: Yeah, for this,

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1: Roger. Bravo 96, I copy traffic. Dispatch, did you hear what I said? Is that in reference to a white male suspect that's on scene doing that?
0: Can you give us a description, 9-1-10-7?
1: Temple, I'll be around from the precinct.
0: Okay,
1: Temple,
2: you're on the
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2: 400. I tried to work for Bravo 2.
1: Good boy. You can tell me the route.
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1: So that remains 7835 5 435 5 4 0 job 335 5 4 0 job calling by AMR. 4, thank you.

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0: 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Not physical. Shields HBO 10-8. Appreciate it, White. 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
0: Can you pull out this tag, information that incident that happened over there at McDowell Road, over there at Hickstorn? It's going to be Hotel Tango Zulu 018. Hotel Tango Zulu 018. It's either going to be a white Tahoe or some type of SUV that the suspect was in, the reference to the incident over there at Hickstorn.
2: Yeah, Spirit Elementary. They need to file a report.
3: Six, 3, 6, 7.
2: 4, 5, 6, 5, 6.
3: It's across street.
2: Two four and five three Northtown Drive. I'm sticking with a Tony. This is gonna be the reserve department. I want to file a report on Gregory Daly. Company in the apartment, 831.
4: Dispatch, I apologize. I can't copy any of your traffic.
2: 53 Northtown Drive. Speak with a Tony. The individual needs to file a report out here at the reserve apartment. She'll be in the apartment, 831.
5: Hello, caller 2016 DMC UConn. 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
0: Six.
5: You about this white in color?
0: Yeah, Mr. Walker. Well, he's torn. He was advising that he got the license plate and he said it was white in color. A white male subject was driving.
5: You must be on the lookout for a white 2016 GMC Yukon tag Hotel Tango Charlie 018. 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
1: 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Trouble 4, respond to an accidental injury. You are on 1635 Bolden Street. 1635 Bolden Street, right there in front of Woodwood Development Center, crossing Michael Clay Drive. A couple of cars involved, no descriptions yet, but an airbag deployed and into the mail. So AMR and GFE has been notified. 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
1: 10-4, thanks, sir. Fire cam activation 1548. I think about 3x4. If you need someone for traffic, just advise me once you're there.
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0: Bravo 21, do you have a complaint of Stephon Fritz?
1: And reference to a black male responsible for 1056. Black shirt, brown shorts, refusing to leave the property. Not a property, but no further info.
2: 2-4, somewhere up.
1: 4-2, level B. Black shirt and brown shorts, refuses to leave the property. 4414 Megavis Boulevard, crossing Sunset.
0: Okay.
1: Is your home? 2-4, thank you, ma'am. Medicare reservation, 1530. 1550, brother.
3: Be
4: advised, I talked to Mr. Odell Walker. Well, he stole the reference to the gentleman on his lot, and I got a set up for direct patrol right now. You show me HBO 10A right now.
0: Before I show you 10A.
1: Well, as long as one car holds, it's going to be a suspicious circumstance. There's actually a mental subject we've been calling most of the day, Miss Charlotte Arching. She is outside her home and people, and she doesn't have a doorbell. She's been calling all day. 340 Somerset Drive. 340 Somerset Drive, Austin. Halstead Way.
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1: 10-4. Good afternoon, Zero. She's been calling all day. I've got 340 Somerset Drive.
2: All right.
1: 340 Somerset Drive, crossing Outside Way. Miss Charlotte Archie is claiming that the kids and people are inside her home. We've been out there twice today.
2: Your address is
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1: 4, thank you, sir. I can't make you
3: raise. Number 5.
1: Number 5.

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0: five. Hello, it's a man that's from Julie now.
1: Stand by for another call. Just received two calls.
2: Two seconds.
3: Who's from here?
1: Can you hear me?
3: Good night, Mark. Good night, Mark. Good night, Mark. Good night, Mark. Good night, Mark. Good night, Mark. Good night, Mark. Good night, Mark. Good night, Mark. Good night, Mark. Good night, Mark. Good night, Mark. Good night, Mark. Good night, Mark. Good night, Mark. Good night, Mark. Good night, Mark. Good night, Mark. Good night, Mark. Good night, Mark. Good night, Mark. Good night, Mark. Good night, Mark. Good night, Mark. Good night, Mark. Good night, Mark. Good night, Mark. Good night, Mark. Good night, Mark. Good night, Mark. Good night, Mark. Good night, Mark. Good night, Mark. Good night, Mark. Good night, Mark. Good night, Mark. Good night, Mark. Good night, Mark. Good night, Mark. Good night, Mark. Good night, Mark. Good night, Mark. Good night, Mark. Good night, Mark. Good night, Mark. Good night, Mark. Good night, Mark. Good night

0: 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Ring of fire set.
1: Dispatcher, can you repeat that numerical?
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0: Dispatch 715 responding.
1: Yes, sir, and I'm 15. I do apologize for, I need to slow down and coming in here.

0: 405 Village Drive. In reference to a black male with a red jacket and khaki jeans carrying a blue book bag. He was looking into the window.
1: Fuck up, fill me around.
0: 10-4. 5 kilometers duration, 15-9. He advised that Mr. Herbert Smith, the homeowner, is away from his home.
2: Yeah.
1: Yes, we are. That's not him. He kept going. That was it. Same one.
3: Through the one, is it?
1: No, he said like he turned into Rebelwood, I think. He was flying. I got him for Richard's driving. He passed him through the center lane. And then when I lit him up, he went through the store and took off.
3: For as long as you get eyes off, I ain't doing.
1: Last time I seen him, he looked like that's a wood, Rebelwood interest. I'm on C-93 in Rebelwood for him.
4: I'm glad it's Studio 6.
1: Oh. It's going to be like a dark blue Honda Accord, four-door, CarMax 28, two black males, younger.
5: Because I'm in the area of Rippleford right now. Are they on Terry Road or they went into the complex?
1: Last I lost sight of them, they went into Rebelwood Real Light. It's the last time I lost sight of them.
5: What's it good for?
1: It's a newer type car. I mean, it's nothing special, but it's just a newer for the CarMax tag.
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1: If we make contact with them, I'd do 95.
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2: Ten four. It's a blue. It's a unique color blue, not a powder blue, but it's not black. It's in between blue and black. But it's got a CarMax, two black male, and I had the windows down. I got an ID of the driver.
1: 10-4, you're on 1093, and only got a couple of abandoned houses with it. Maybe bagged up in one of these driveways under the carport. I advise.
2: 10-4, Rebel Ward 2, we'll be around this area.
1: Yeah, I'm on the backside of it, by the old head started in the old elementary school.

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I am Model Face. 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

payload location and reference to the subject that you made contact with, and now he's walking the street.

0: Negro.
1: ¿Qué voz?
2: ¿Qué voz? 10-4, did you copy 2 traffic? Drivers of black team are being transported to Central.
1: Do you have any shit with one?
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We're going to dispatch him along with you to this disturbing piece that's now disturbing, hanging off the metal road. I'm going to call the disturbance. And I'm not going to any weapons, no further info.

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1: 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I sent you guys a copy. Body cam 1608 and out there by 3-5 or 7-0-10-8. 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
0: 3-5.
2: Yeah, Chubba.
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0: 10-8 is view. What car you got?
1: It's a disturbance of peace. There's possibly now a disturbance at Hanging Mouse Road and Metal Road. 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
1: 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He's just still sitting there. I can see him.
0: What's going on?
1: I feel like he's going to get back on Terry Road.
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0: 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Just 16-16.
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0: What's your time? 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
1: What's wrong with you?
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1: Good.

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1: Negative. 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And the next call she makes

0: Apple will open up. I'm going to tell you that.
1: Good Bravo 4, dispatch. Can you pull me a cash on for the 1050 and give me time zone? Sure. Sound like that. Bravo 4.
0: Please.
1: You can disregard 1. I'm getting Bravo 5. One, Gus. Number 3.
2: Number
1: 3. Number 3 is this
3: bitch. I can...
1: Start me a 1051 for a black and colored dirt bike. We're going to be on Pinecrest Drive. Correction. The suspect said it's gray.
4: Okay. So we're going to do the request for the gray dirt bike. You guys, Pinecrest is here.
1: Well, you might have to advise them to come all the way up to Pinecrest.

0: Okay, I appreciate it.
1: One, 1, 3, 2, 4.
2: For the case number,
0: it's gonna be
2: 2-6-06.
1: Two in the service at 2110 Shady Lane Drive, Miss Davis, having a dispute with her caregiver. No witness.

0: Bravo 3. This is the copy of Baker Collins. 3130 Albemarle Road, 3130 Albemarle Road, Golden Key Apartment.
1: Yeah,
0: I'm sorry, sir. I'm advised there's a mail line on the sidewalk near a building by the door. No building or apartment number, just 1093. And advising. Hey, what's that from?
2: The Golden Key is 3430 Albemarle Road.
0: Okay, they have 3130. I can change it.
1: Three and route.
0: Four, thank you, sir.

0: 行程。
1: 这是 Victoria 呗。
0: Michael is a digital.
1: He's doing in the 12. Skip with engine 28, please.
0: The 01483. Your time is 16:15. Copy. What's
1: the drive for?
2: PTRE. This is a new truck, truck 9, can I find all of the names of the car?
0: I'm on the corner backyard.
2: Dispatch, you got traffic for engine 12.
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0: हाँ वो है। हाँ
1: हाँ Sweet Jones, advised employee Hunter Cole was rear-ended by a white Avalon. No injuries, just need a report. 3533 Bailey Avenue, Crossing Collier. What is that?
0: Fire lock up.
1: 24, thank you, sir. Flight cam, 1630.

0: 那怎么样？
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0: coming out here, and I'll give you some calls. We're going to hold you a vagrant. It's 491 to Stride. Class 491 working Stride across the Beasley Road. Just wants to talk to police.
1: This is on the phone. You can create a vagrant call on Watkins. He moved along. I'm not locating him. Somewhere out to this 10 feet down, Bailey.
0: Thank you so much, Street Level 5. Watkins. Level 5, fire team registration on Route 2, 3532 Bailey Avenue, 1050.
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0: Did you put truck name saying all say we'll get out check?
1: I'm coming out with 6,000. You can 1022 route to that accident. 35 32 Bailey Avenue. And he's 24 vagrant call. 34 30 Albert Long. 10-4.
0: I was asking, was somebody to speak with on that vagrant call?

0: Two more.
1: Two more. Oh, sorry, I should have called it in.
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0: 75.
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1: Yeah,
0: I'm 10-8 RTL. I'm en route to 3530 Bailey Avenue in reference to the 1050 on my beat.
1: 10-4,
0: 3-5-2,
1: 10-5-2, 10-5-2, 10-5-2, 10-5-2, 10-5-2, 10-5-2, 10-5-2, 10-5-2, 10-5-2, 10-5-2, 10-5-2, 10-5-2, 10-5-2, 10-5-2, 10-5-2, 10-5-2, 10-5-2,
4: from a
1: disaster. She has additional information that she wants to speak with you in reference to her case number 2606-009-01.
0: F4, I just need the phone number.
1: 479-739-4294.
4: We'll take that. 4. Wait. I'm not going to have to have that.
0: Homeowner, all right, please, I'm sure I will, but I'll put it out. He's going to try to get it.

0: You can advise that complainant I attempted to call it on 3 times and no answer.
1: 2-4, I'm okay. Thank you, Sir Bellicher.
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1: regular, but
0: you said you are on
1: Pine Creek, right? Yeah, well, just tell him to keep driving. I actually thought I took the wrong way, but he's at the end of it.

0: 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Just follow me.
1: You know, let's go across the area.
0: That I'm gonna come out on, but it's right between Autozone.

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3: It's about 10. I tell you what, I'll meet you halfway. I'll meet you on Raymond Road and Pier Road, Richard.
0: It's 10-4, copy. We sitting in front of you. Is it station 28 right now? Is there anywhere we can meet you right now?
3: Oh, that's clear. 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
2: First, 295 Industrial Drive, crossing Commercial Avenue. Well, it's definitely Houston Foods. No keyhole responding, unless it's going to be rolled up
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2: Well, thanks, sir. Body camera, 1665.

0: If you fall. Bow roll. Out of 3% one.
1: Go for three.
2: Still over three. Still over four. Still on a call. He's still on an accident. 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Your complaint is going to be Tremaine. Advised on Nissan Murano and another Nissan vehicle. Couldn't give description, but no injuries. No further info.
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1: 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The record just came and got the vehicle. You shouldn't write to Nantucket.
2: 10-4, thank you, 3 Bravo 4. Body cam 1647, 5251, Nantucket. 10-4.
1: 5-5. You can show me 1023, but I can't gain access. The building is gated.
2: Well, I know 5-5. It's fully gated. 10-4.
3: Who's the property owner out here? Is that information is going to be accurate, what they say, so we can stand by.
2: No call, sir.
0: And on this part, I'm just waiting on the history at this home. How many calls went out at this house and everything?
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0: two, just pass in the case down the phone. 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
1: 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And your time is going to be 1643 and 1645.

0: 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Hey,
1: man.
0: You from the RPS 8?
1: Four.

0: Well, I mean, about 4 by 1.
1: What?
0: F4 at 492 EZ0 should be at high of point. Should be the same thing apartment 192. Yeah, I think this is the exposure out here. Probably about keep that caller.
1: Yeah, about 2019.
0: It is 17 apartment 192.
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1: 10-4. 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
1: Yeah.
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0: Highway 80, 4962 Highway 80 at the time. Equal to David Williams, be advised, a black male, last seen wearing all black, refuses to leave from in front of the location.
1: Yeah.

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1: Cool, ma'am. I got it. Thank you.
0: Oh, you're welcome.
2: Alright, if I did any miles, I'm 10-8, HBO from Burnett.
0: Yeah. 3-5.
3: Alright.
0: 3-5. I have a vehicle blocking the roadway at 1900 Forest Avenue. 1900 Forest Avenue, car can't get through. Call in by concern system.
3: Okay, for somewhere out.
0: What? 1760.

0: Ministry out of Alabama advising that they had to have a permit, so they're loading up and leaving the intersection.
1: They were soliciting. Problem 5.

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1: Enfin.
0: Well, I have damaged property out here at 159 Chatham Circle. 159 Chatham Circle. Cross Street being Grandview Street. Called in by Robert about his neighbors. He's been driving across the yard.
1: That's 159.
0: 159, 159.
1: That's 4.

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1: 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Speak with Sandra at apartment Echo 8. She wants to speak with the officer in reference to a meal that she bought her car from Cosm Cooler.
2: Flower
3: Cosm. I want to hear that. Wood Village.

0: 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Alpha 4.
1: Bravo 4, go ahead.
0: You just wanted to, I was trying to get a Bravo 5. Bravo 5, what's the last four, five of your case on?

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0: 220 Highlands Avenue, Crossroads is Jane Avenue, speak with Teresa. She has last missed a valid report in reference to her Toyota Corolla being stolen.
1: One Bravo One, I'm at Lowe's on that stolen purse.
2: Hello, Marie. Sherry, Captain Hampton, 7-2-7-25. Hold on, Captain SJ1, no calls, hold on, have a good evening, stay safe. Thank you.
3: Weekend.
0: Yes, are you on the phone? Tonight,
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5: 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Cooper Road. Yeah, I'm trying to make a rest of the system.

0: 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Thank you, sir.
1: Yes, sir.

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0: 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To Bravo 4, go ahead. IBM 2938. 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My laptop 10-8. Missing 4. To Bravo 2, to Bravo 1.
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1: 1.
0: 10-4, AMR is requesting assistance at 512 Road of Remembrance, 512 Road of Remembrance, crossing the Holden Street for an assault. No further information.
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0: Six.
1: That's clear.
2: Climate, Calvin, coming to the door.
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1: Okay, so
0: 512, Rotor Remembrance. What's your calling references?
1: 10-4 AMR replacement police for an assault. No further information.
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4: That's

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1: Yeah.
0: Don't be back 10-8, RTF. Show me a route to Maple Street to pick up a 10-5. We are hiring. 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
1: 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Individual,

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1: Did you copy the trash fire for 222 Galvan Street, 222 Galvan?
0: Roger, 222 Galvan. 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
1: Clear.

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1: Clear.
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0: Report a 6FD out in a trash fire at 222 Gavin Street. 222 Gavin Street. Clinton Boulevard, 542 Clinton Boulevard at the Goodness Parking. Speak with the nurse. Her name is going to be Tanasha. She advised an 18-year-old Daquan Harrington running away from the location.
2: Four cops on the route.

0: Dispatch, this is correct address, gonna be 230 Galvez. And 6 dispatch, we have a small trash fire at the rear of this structure. We'll be putting out with an extra cord line.
1: Clear.
2: Two four.
1: Simple
0: thing. 0-5.
1: All right, go ahead. 3-5. I'm responding to a suspicious circumstance going to be at the intersection of Colebrook Avenue and Springfield Circle. A concerned citizen advises a black male wearing a black hat, a black shirt and gray pants laying in the grass. AMI has been notified.
0: File lockup. 3-5-3, you advise Colebrook Avenue and Springfield Circle, is that correct?
1: 2-4.
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0: 2 Bravo Florida Station, 20 Green South, going to charge it. Did the complainant advise where she be sitting at?
1: She didn't advise.
2: She just
1: advised. Her name was Nurse
2: Tanasha. Well, I'm going to advise. They didn't update you on any color description or anything.
1: They came in from the security company, so just to make sure the cashier be clear for the location.
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0: 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Hey, Ryan, this is supposed to be land.
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0: 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PR1, I mean 3124, it should be 165.
1: Hey, what's the issue?
0: 165.

86 staff completed, putting out this small trash fire. We're in the process of loading hauls.

Yeah, but she's still on.

0: Bravo, fa.
1: Sorry.
0: 214 on the 94.
1: Yeah, what the name of
0: my day? Last name is Jonathan. First name is Alpha November Tango Oscar. India November Echo. They were from 1/3 of 1980.

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1: Bravo for the dispatch. Be advised, the juvenile that ran away has just come on back to the property and has been located. Everything's at 10-4. You come back. SBO 10-8.

0: 1004 Cooper Road near Suncrest. Caller Veronica advised her home was broken too. She has not been inside. Can advise anyone still inside 1004 Cooper Road.
1: 5. And where is she at this moment?
0: Find the location.
1: Do a 1021 back and see him keep on the line for us. First, you can advise us, keep a post. If you see anybody in a residence, give us a description in case you see somebody leaving the residence before we get there.

0: 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Also, exit is the house occupied. Is that a rental or vacant property?
1: Never mind.

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1: Difficult.

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1: Shiva, she sees an officer passing her now. She's in a blue house standing outside. It's a black SUV.
2: 504, 23.
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0: Rescue 1, Engine 3. Rescue 1, Engine 3. Respond to an accident with injury in North State Street at High Street. North State Street at High Street. Capital PD is responding. You have a motorcycle. Motorcyclist has been hit at this location. Remain on fire dispatch.
1: Sure, rescue 1 route.
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1: That's alright. Say grandma. Grandma, okay.
2: Three.
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3: One in the six.
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3: Six. I'm going to use you to come from my location. I'm going to use
5: 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This is one. Which location?
3: Okay. I'm just passing. I'm on River Marcus Butler Drive. I'm just past Jane Avenue. I'm going to be a medium sized trash fire, if you like that.
4: Thanks, Robbie.
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2: Reverend Marcus L. Butler.
0: What's the
2: nature of the call? I just happened to run over to NPC1 dispatch. I just happened to run over there and knock out a little trash platform.
0: Just clear on NPC1.
1: Bravo 1 to Kelvin, you off 23? I mean 10-4. Three to one, what you got?
3: I said she was y'all 10-4.
1: 10-4, I'm 10-8.
3: 10-4 white.
1: All right.
4: Transporting one time to UMC 316.
1: Oh, just checking on you.

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1: Check 4, 3
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1: you copy that check?
0: 4 copy, I'll mic out.
2: What is the vehicle description?
1: It's an Optimus Dash Challenger.
2: Yeah. We're part of a lot of this restaurant, isn't it? So I get the name of the restaurant.
3: They didn't take anything. She kind of identified now, but they just kind of ran and shake my.

0: Triple, okay, this is the address she's giving us. Let me call her back, because she called me multiple times. Hold on a second. Clear.
1: 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The Nissan Altima is going to be a white and color Hotel Papa Zulu. 456, Hotel Papa Zulu 456. 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
0: 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Also show Rescue 11. Only this thing with energy, you can show us back to service.
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0: 3 Bravo 6, 3 Bravo 4. Push a line. 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

0: 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Show me 1080 from Cougar Road. I'll be in route to the precinct of this table.
1: Both parties exchange information. 1080 HBO.
0: Okay.